come back home, na family dey tell welcome o. 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

0: that Abada word for the phone lines. And of course, Gladys Sunday, Wesley tell us the meaning. Wesley tell us the meaning on top WhatsApp. Now that time for us to wake the winners up. He don't reach. Now we don't do. Yes, now we don't do like this. Let me hear from you now. Hello. Okay. 0700 941 941 941. Hello.
1: Okay,
0: Rando, who it is? Who's on my line?
1: My name is Baridi Adam, the radio governor. For Gukananda, I call Baridi Adam, the radio governor.
0: Dana for Gukana people.
1: My people,
0: oh. Mm. I said Dana for Gukana people.
1: Well, first of all, we have people from all the people from Ogoni. Man of Ogoni, bon, man of Ogoni, from Imanu. Man of Ogoni, bon, Petero. It will help me wake up this from Awanda. Water, double gift, increase from Eneka, perform at your dead beast, Stanley Rentals, original baby from Humaolu Pipeline, Princess Cynthia Engineer, Spectre, Screen Sense, Skito Peru, the Connecticut from Mumibili, Pink Paoro, aka Apalole, aka Production Machine. It will help me wake up Genero. You can help me with the gospel voice of a chief wisdom. So I'm able to from Rondo. The gospel voice of a chief. Okay, wisdom, Chama. Bolo Uchendu from OPT Gilan. Bright from Apo Eche. Ababo, Ginger Baby from LM. Amadi from Transmadishi Moroku. The Wonder for Jesus. Uncle P. Yanga Tablo to Tuma. Mommy Quinjana got inside. Lorenzo the Light. In Dinamodis Wika. Double Edda Down from Mediruma. MC Weekway. And all Chelsea fans. So they hear my voice. Up Chelsea for life. Up Chelsea.
0: All right, we'll use that bell to wake all the people whereby the guy doesn't wake up. We don't wake them up. Hello, who's on my line?
2: Happy New Year, my presenter.
0: Thank you, Maoga. Who is this?
2: Who do you? I don't know your name.
0: My name is Najarok.
2: Jarok?
0: Yes, sir.
2: You are hearing the only double Edda in the whole planet. Double Edda Dan.
0: Oh, double Edda Dan. Welcome, Edda. Do you live long?
2: Yeah, may you receive long life and healthy body.
0: Thank you.
2: And the glory of God must reign in your life.
0: Thank you.
2: As you respect elder, you shall be an elder before you leave this world.
0: Yes, sir.
2: I wake up my people. Barigi Gyadon, up here from our Stanley Rentals. Blissful God. Wake up, Honorable Tetsuku Nabika Basu, my executive chairman. Wake up, Honorable Kelechi Gospel of Mugu. Amadike, one of the chair Namuma in the House of Representatives. The high tension of Amuma land. Wake up, Honorable Kelechi Promise Wangwa. Wake up, Honorable Mesri Kanoa. Wake up, Chief Chiman Pano. Double gift, Dimpa, Ababa, Bayawa. Takuku, wake up, Madam Olaji, Radio Princess, Radio President, Princess Genu and Princess Cynthia. Wake up, Delicious Baby, Madam Olaji, Raymond, because they will be lost. Wake up, Agatha, Bluetooth, Tungwa, Amade Frontas, Amade, Bism, Chioma, Obo, Eche. Wake up. All the good people that love Double Edda Dan, all Wasabia fans that love Double Edda Dan, I promise them that God Almighty will continue to wake them up continually. Morning water.
0: Thank you. All the people, when Edda Suno wake up, we dey wake them up with that bell. Hello.
3: Hello, my brother.
0: Yes, Obi. Oh, General. God be. As I hear your voice, this morning, the last week.
3: Yes, you will first of all wait my family for me.
0: Okay, come for them.
3: Tell yourself, wait your family. You are not going to wake them.
0: Nah, you check it, wake them. They never wake up. Keep them.
3: Wake your family, wake Double Edda Dan. Just follow me talk.
0: Double Edda Dan.
3: Wake Bayawa. 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Radio Senator. Wake Radio Princess. Wake Mama Olashi. Wake Princess Sitia. Wake Jimmy Forupoko. Wake all the Wasabia fans and Wasabia presenters. You go wake Adeleke for me, eh? And Davido. Wake them for me.
0: Adeleke and Davido.

0: Oh, this is why you don't wake Adeleke up. Now, music, I go tell wake them up, Ganel.
1: Yeah, wake them very well, wake them very well. At least you don't give a free data now.
0: Now, music, I go tell wake them.
1: Yeah, I don't have people that they give a free data again, Adeleke and Davido. If you go your MTN now, you go see the new data for 1 month subscription there.
0: Okay.
1: All right.
0: Thank you. That special way you make that music, I will take wake Adeleke and the video of this morning.

0: right, that one for Genera West, you know, wake Davido and Yonko, when the governor, when they just announced yesterday saying I win election. We'll go talk more about that one later. Yes, because very soon we'll do newspaper. But may we still wake more people up of the wake up show this morning. Good morning, Issa, this morning.
1: Good morning, sir.
0: Yes, so my name is Najaro Kujabe. Where are you follow the talk?
1: Name is Dobo from Umebele.
0: Okay, how are you Umebele this morning, sir?
1: Fire and cool.
0: Fire and?
1: Yeah. I beg, I want this Abada word.
0: Okay. You don't pass about that word. Now, the wake up show, they wake people up right now. Who you want wake up this side of this good morning?
1: I'm going to wake up all the Wazodia families. Wake up Kate Ogan because she don't go sleep.
0: She don't go, may she go rest, yes.
1: Yeah, so wake them up for me.
0: Kate, let's make I wake you up, oh. Let's make you wake up, wake up, wake up, wake up, wake up, wake up.
1: Yeah, okay. Wake up all the people waiting for me.
0: All right, thank you.
1: Thank you very much.
0: Okay, yeah, so Iga wants

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5: 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Yes, so more messages full year. Make we just go through them before we go see what in the newspaper they talk. This one they say, Happy New Week, Queen of Wazobia and all Wazobia fans. Glory be to God for a privilege. Okay, a privilege given to us to see another brand new week. Please wake up, my people, for me awake. Up yourself and all Wazobia presenters. Wake up, Engineer Modestus, Engineer Moses Wika, General Rand Fist and his baby, Princess Cynthia, Debilicious Debbie, Joy, Senator MC Wigwe, Opti from Waza, Radio Princess, Varidigiado, Original Baby, Double Edda Dan, Double Gifts, Bayawa, Ogenero, Abba Boy, Evangelist Dinkba, Amadi, Papa, Church, Agatha and all Wazobia from home and abroad, oh, may God bless our week in Jesus' name. Wazobia mommy, Olachi, nice send that particular message. Thank you. Good morning, my friendship. Happy new week. I thank God for a successful brand. Okay, God did it. Okay, congratulations. All right. Okay, Debilicious Debbie, now your message be that. Thank you. Okay, this one says, good morning and happy new day. I thank God for the gift of life. My name is Bertha Chini from Okrika River State. Whatever is meant for you will surely be yours, no matter the ups and down, my dear. If it talk come again and again and again, oh. I want to wake up all members of Wazobia Fans Association and all members of Ogbotan Union PH Branch. I be solution from Iwo First. Solution. Good morning. Yes, so waiting God or keep for your destiny or portion must reach you in Ogbo. Pass you by. Victor Uche Godsin from Pitakwa. And I send that particular one. Okay. This long one. They come from you. Good morning, sir. Please help me wake up again, people. Where the inside Pitakwa and all Wazobia fans. Madam Olachi, Mommy Queen, Engineer Modestus, Engineer Moses Wika. Engineer Rod Raymond, okay. Engineer One Hand, Emeka Ozorike and his family, AZ Shukuma and his wife, okay. Esther, all right. Wazobia Grandma, Double Elder Opti from Wazi, Original Baby from Ruma Hollow Pipeline, Princess Cynthia. Agatha Baby, Amadi from Transamadi, the Radio Governor, Wisdom Chioma, Abba Boy, Good Luck, Joy, the Radio Senator, Favor Lucky, Dinkba, General Ramface, and a Double Gifts from Egi Land. Now, you send that particular message. Thank you. Whenever God will reach you from Rumi King, now your message at the so you say, thank you, Jesus. Thank, dear God. Thank you for the blessing of a new day. Help us wake my parent, Mr. and Mrs. Chibuzo Unkakini, my siblings, Mama Village from Ndele, Engineer Modestus, Randface, Mommy Queen, Skifu Piro, Lorenzo Delights, my mentor, David Ibiomi, Salvation Ministries members, Stanley Rental House, Original Baby, Moses Wika, Rumekini's sons and daughters with holy water. God, may God bless him fall on you all. Comrade God in YHN, I send that particular message. My brother, blessed morning. We thank Papa God for a new day. May we bless all our hustle throughout this week. In Jesus' name, amen. I saw you pray for your message when you send. I want to wake up my people, Engineer Wika, Sonny Wosu from London, Original Baby from Pipeline, Madam Glory Opti from Waza, Princess Cynthia, the radio, okay, the radio president, okay, Double Gift, Debbie, Mommy Olachi, my president, Engineer Modestus, Joy, the radio senate from Rumi Olumeni, okay, nice, send me that message. Good morning, Princess Kate, wake up, my beautiful wife, Chidima Ugo, my treasure, Chinaza Ugo, my hero, Mazi Namdi Okanu, okay? Madam Ejimai from Rukboku and all Chelsea fans, may the presence of God continue to be with us in Jesus' name. Ugo Lord from Rumosi, okay, Ugo Lord from Rumosi, thank you. Good morning, thank God for life, my family, pour us holy water, Oyema CY from Elios. All right, thank you, thank you, thank you, thank you, thank you. Okay, yeah, so make we, after now, we will see the newspaper headline, but we'll go once more, musical break, will they come?

0: All right, Ayo, now be the title of that song there by Asa. No, we look waiting the newspaper they talk this morning. Oh yeah, so we get the Vanguard newspaper when the vendor don't give us. We get the Nation, we get the Punch newspaper, we get the Nigerian Tribune, and of course we get the These Day newspaper. Maybe we first visit the Vanguard newspaper. So the bold headline for the Vanguard newspaper now on the elections for Osun. Why Adeleke won again in Osun? Now the big headline when did he be that? Why Adeleke won again? Other small headline will give the big headline. Small muscle there. You go see Accord AAC SDP presidential candidate join forces against Tinubu. That one did here too. Then you go see other headlines Wednesday. Their agreement is agreement. Who they talk now? Wiki, no, now first us Keyamo they talk. Oh, agreement is agreement. Keyamo thanks Adeleke for endorsing Tinubu's re-election yesterday. We remember, say, as they announced Adeleke finish as the winner, the one of the first person when he first praised now President Bola Ahmed Tinubu. He said the president give him free hand, he allowed the election go serene whenever for inside. A lot of things happen the way it's supposed to happen. In course, say the agreement when he gets it will support him, he will support him. Already, Vanguard said the reporter 2027 Governor Adeleke reaffirms support for Tinubu's re-election. Okay. All right. Triumph against tyranny. Dixon, Keyamo, Murray, Bruce, Dino, Rodas, Roda Vivo congratulates Adeleke. Okay. Full list 19. Osun LGs where Adeleke won governorship election. Okay, 30 local government areas, 9 day Osun State. Adeleke win 19 out of 30. The other parties share the 11. For her, Adeleke win 19 out of 30. Okay, that now for the Vanguard. Make we leave the Vanguard. No, we'll go see what the Nation newspaper they talk. Tinubu Adeleke's victory shows deepening democracy. Naso President talk when he congratulate him. Okay, other headlines we see did here. APC studying 2026 Osun Giba election mold heading to tribunal. Okay, Osun decides how President Tinubu called Adeleke at 2 a.m. to congratulate him. The governor already talked say yesterday. See, the president actually called him. Even Davido self talk him for one of his. He taught in Yanis. See, the president called them when they see they collate the results. Say, congratulations, you don't win. Even when INEC never announced the results. So, Governor Dodi told say at 2 a.m. now they call him on Sunday morning. Interesting. Okay. Lagos to expand specialist healthcare capacity with Ojo Somolo Hospitals. No Enugu APC candidate will struggle to win poll in 2027. Who they talk that one? Go check the Nation newspaper. You will see him. Osi wants Nigerians against divisive politics. You will see that one too. Then UNICEF condemns lecturers' alleged sexual misconduct. Waiting lecturer don't do there again. Lecturers, some lecturers, and anything where they in skirt, they don't allow and rest. Why? Okay. Make we see the Punch newspaper. Whether the Punch newspaper they use the headline, they throw blows this morning. We will know. Okay, make we see what's in the Punch newspaper they talk. Yes, make we see. Osun poll victory. Adeleke extends olive branch. APC Malls tribunal challenge. Okay. Other small headlines. When did the LRFI? LRFI CD. Don't tell me I see LRFI. LRFI demands family assets. 10 billion naira damage from ICPC. Erufai that year where they lock people up for prison for Kaduna. I remember I said Erufai 2019. He called this Port Harcourt. Carry one guy from this Port Harcourt, go keep him for prison for Kaduna. I remember. Table don't turn. See life. Okay. This one. Osun poll. 295 suspects arrested. Police. Now police, they talk that one. Lockman. Two kidnappers killed in Imo. Police raid. Okay, you will see that one. 2027 Kwankwaso explains Obi Alliance declares Ganduje Yusuf finished. Okay, now Kwankwaso they talk there. Tinubu bets on PH Warri refineries, despite Obasanjo's doubts. Tinubu they place bets. Now go you won't play and now over 2.5 you won't play on the refineries. Okay, you will see the waiting they happen there. If you want they interested, the waiting they happen for there, go check the Punch newspaper. Okay. Nigeria target local production of military hardware, anti-drone systems. Okay, that one go good. If they're doing well. Okay, then for Punch, make we visit the Tribune newspaper. Okay, quick one. Osun election, APC underestimated me. Now, Adeleke, they talk that particular one. Make we see one more headline there. We have no political agreement with Tinubu. Adeleke camp rejects Keyamu's claim. Okay, Keyamu FS chart agreement is agreement. INEC declare Akot Adeleke as winner of Osun governorship election. All right, we'll just run enter this day. Sharpali. Tinubu calls Adeleke tax scheme on unity as INEC declare governor re-elected.
1: 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Leave him there. Back or bus. Now was Zodia FM.
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10: All right, yes, we see the look at some of the newspapers. Before we go down market, they look the this day. And the bold headline for the this day, Tinubu called Adeleke, tax him on unity as INEC declares governor re-elected. Okay, you will see that one there. Other headlines, we see support that one. EFCC recovers $60 million in ongoing Nest Oil investigation. Okay, which one be investigation? They're already gone. Okay, if you want no more, yes, get the copy of the This Day newspaper. Refineries, Tinubu must stop blaming his predecessors, says Atiku. People they talk on top of refinery matter. Atiku too self they talk. People don't forget to things will happen during their time. Okay, make we hear from you some of the headlines where you find interesting this inside of this morning. 0700 941 941. If you still drop message on WhatsApp on 0809 030 6414. Hello. Okay. 0700 941 941 941. Hello.
11: Charok Kerry.
10: Yes, good morning. Who's in my line?
11: Good morning to you.
10: Yes, good morning to you, sir.
11: Dinkpa from OKE2HA, aka Papa Abuja.
10: Alright, Dinkpa. Which of the newspaper headlines you find interesting?
11: Congratulations to Davido Onko.
10: Governor Adeleke. Okay.
11: Yes, Governor Adeleke. Finally, for their state, they get 30 local government in 119.
10: Yes.
11: If you check out, you're going to say gap, they are where.
10: Now just 68,000 in take gap, person will play second.
11: The man try where. And another thing, if now so then go follow next year election. As they follow this one.
10: All right. You newspaper headline when we find interesting. Now we won't talk on specifically. Hello.
12: Good morning, Ogadaro.
10: Yes, good morning.
12: My name is Abidike Adom, the radio governor. Ogokananda Abekola Bariji. Me and Adom, the radio governor.
10: Okay. Share with us the newspaper headline you find interesting.
12: Yeah. Why Adeleke won again? He did for one of the
10: Vanguard newspaper and Vanguard, did
12: they? Vanguard, yes. As he said, why the guy win again? Because of the way INEC conduct that election.
10: Okay.
12: Because they were transparent.
10: Okay. Now, you know what you're saying, that because of the issue of salaries, because what issue went shape that election for Osun State when I know very well. Now the issue of salaries. Osun State now largely civil servant state. So meaning yes, most of people where they work for that state, they be civil servant. And when Governor Aregbesola, the first APC governor, where did he pay half salary? He pay half salary. When Oyetola come, when he called, they won't pay full salary, people no agree again.
12: But this guy can't clear everything.
10: Yeah, this guy can't call me, can't clear those half salary from my regular last time. clear some of them.
12: And the election comes show say INEC not takes side.
10: Okay.
12: I waiting the people, you know, then vote, and I then declare. Then last, this Unizik condemned the electoral sexual harassment. If they never maybe use one lecturer as example.
10: My brother, they don't use plenty lecturers as the example for that matter.
12: But that example not too day severe enough.
10: They don't use lecturers as the example for that matter. They don't use and do example.
12: So why do they do? They harass students up and down.
10: Mm-hmm.
12: It doesn't make sense.
10: Okay, okay.
12: Thank you very much.
10: All right. Hello. Okay, make I take one message so that we'll take one small break because sport will come by top of the hour. This one, they come from Chimerem Chitu from Rumodogo. He say, Osun election, an eye opener that Nigerians can decide who will lead them in 2027 going forward. With over 15 APC governors that come to Osun states and many senators, the people show that the power belongs to the masses. Congratulations to the dancing governor. My brother, you see those plenty governors were packed. Now game they play. You know, see Adeleke statement. Now game they use you play. So not just they carry the way we waiting apple for Osun. Now waiting for your advice. That's an advice I give you. Now game they play. Forget all those governors when they quarrel with Adeleke or them those state governors. Now game they play. Okay. This one. See, my name is Agostimo from Ndachi Echi. Congratulations to Ademola Adeleke as a second term winning governor. Okay, I feel squeeze this one in. No, yeah, I don't feel squeeze any call in. Okay, top of the hour, we will give you our spots. My name is Jaro Kujere. I still stay here with you.

0: Your wife, sister, sit down, open leg. You won't tell her, say, close your leg. That means your two wife don't they hungry you for one family. Just send a message before you go come back. You go sit down, the proper.
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0: All right, another Kajad morning inside the world of sports as we will bring you sports updates for your Chukman Station 94.1 Wazobia FM inside Pitakwa. This morning we will start from the MPFL when Shooting Stars of Shooting, I saw Ibadan fans, they shout that year, they announced the appointment of Salisu Yusuf as their new coachilla for the new Nigerian Football League season. We're going to start the new Nigerian Premier Football League season, MPFL. Season when we start on the 28th. The man before Shan Eagles coach recently, he be work outside Nigeria. Now he don't come back, and over the weekend they don't make the before Enyimba Rangers of Enugu and Kano Pillars coach the coachilla where we carry 3 FC Shooting Stars of Ibadan for inside the new season when we start. To with the say congratulations to Salisu Yusuf from Ibadan. Not he go worry Delta State where worry wolf don't come on cutting for the head of 12 new players. They say these new players now we are good deal with them for this new season when they will start on the 28th. On the 28th, Bender Lichorans and Worry Wolf will play their first match together for inside Samuel Ogbemudia Stadium for Benin. Now there they will start the league action on the 28th of August. Already, as Worry Wolf, they announced these 12 new players. So they don't even drop some former players too. They don't drop 16 former players. Some of the new players when they sign, now Samuel Okon, where will be former defender for Shooting Stars, in don't come. He can't join Worry Wolf. Other players now, James Akawa, Uba Psych. Course they join them too. All of them don't join the Super Eagle, the Worry Wolf team. Another player welcome now, Awa Abubakar from Kano Pillars. Ezebu Divine Justice don't come too, from Kano too. Okay, make we see what thing will happen. In the meantime, the Nigerian Football Federation, the NFF, they don't put one joint body together. They say this joint body they call a fact finding committee. Which they want investigate. They say maybe they investigate why Nigerian football not they do well in recent competitions when we they watch. If you remember recently, last weekend, before this weekend episode, Super Falcon no fit beat Cameroon, Congo World Cup. On Thursday, they can't get second chance. They no fit beat South Africa, can't use backdoor, maybe they enter World Cup. That same period too, Flying Eagles no fit qualify for African Youth Championship, where be the AFCON for under 20 players or Congo World Cup. Nigeria NASF never ever qualify for under 17 World Cup and under 17 AFCON. People call the ass. Waiting the supple, nine NFF come put this committee for grand. May Nigeria take no waiting they happen. Fanny Amunwe be coach of Golden Eagle die and they make chairman of the committee. Ladan Bosso, Desire Okpara Nuze, Mutu Adekpoju, Dr. Alex Mana. All of them are members of that committee. While Nasiru Jibril will be the secretary of the committee. They say, make this committee make their findings sharply. May they tell us why things they go bad for Nigerian football at the moment. Now we go to WAFCON. Oh, yes, for the WAFCON, in the Mitable Lions of Cameroon, yesterday beat Malawi 3-0 to win their first ever Women's African Cup of Nations title. Maya Ungada Manga, 9 first call. For Cameroon with one close range header when it put Cameroon ahead in the 20th minute of that game. Then Naomi Eto can't double the advantage for Cameroon after she will take one volley 30 minutes inside the game. You know, and there at the other side before halftime, Cameroon still get a third goal as Unga Manga just scored her second goal for the game to make her 3-0. After the game, the technical coordinator of the Cameroon side, Dimitri Lipov, he called the talk waiting Cameroon do and how that they achieve this particular victory over their opponent, talking about Malawi.
1: Work, work, work, and work again. There is no cheating. We get it by work. honestly, we cannot expect it even in our dreams. This is a dream first. And today I'm very happy because sometimes you can work as crazy as you can, but you cannot get the reward. And today, since the beginning of this cup, this tournament, we get the rewards we deserve. All the girls deserve this because, one more time, they are good people, workers, no cheaters. And what happened right now to Cameroon is 300% deserved.
0: Okay, that now Dimitri Lipov, now in the explanation, now hard work make Cameroon win this particular WAFCON when they come. Yes, so the one of the teams when we not go forget about this Malawi team, now the workings when the Tanga sisters, Bicho, Tabitha and Temwa Chawanga, yes, they show workings. At the end of the game when they lose, Tabitha Chawanga, in Kotoku, yes, so say, in spite of say they lose the final, she still they proud of waiting the Malawian women team do.
2: I feel good. I'm happy about that. You know, Malawi is the first time to be in the final. Anyway, first of all, congratulations to Cameroon. They deserve it. They was there for the final. Maybe this was the third or fourth, but today they win. And to me, I'm really proud of them. And I also congratulate to Cameroon. Look, Malawi was the first time to be in the tournament. But we make a history. We thank God about that. You know, we qualify for World Cup for the first time. For the first time, we qualify for Africa Cup of Nations. For the first time to be in the final. It's not easy. As you can see, even you journalists, we did that small percentage about Team Malawi to be in the final. But what God did, he surprised everyone. We really surprised everyone. And we thank God about that. We are happy about the medal for number two. And I'm telling you, there are many teams that have been in here for six long time, but they never were the medal for second position. But now with them, this time they were the second medal, the second position medal. We are really proud about that, and I'm proud of my team.
0: All right, that now Tabitha Chawinga, one of the Chawinga sisters, when they talk there. Okay, another Malawian player will react to this, their defeat. Now, Malawian midfielder Faith Chizimu. She can talk to some of her teammates. Small fear be they catch them, especially for the first half. When they see Cameroon just they score. See, small fear because they catch them. But later, as the game because they go, they can't get mind till they go play the game.
3: I feel good that we tried our best until we reached the finals and then we went out with a medal. But it's not what we really wanted. We wanted the number best. We just had bad luck today. I hope next time we come back. I feel like most of our players were a bit nervous because it's their first time representing our country at the big stage. So it took us time for them to get back in track. I think that's what cost us the most. We just go home and work hard, continue where we stopped from, because we know we have bigger steps that we need to take. We just have to focus on what's next instead of what happened. Yeah, that's a big motivation for us. I think if we go to the World Cup, we can do better because this is our first time here at the World Cup and we did much better than anybody.

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0: Oh yes, from Lagos down to America. But guess what? Now from Lagos down to Peter Akwa. Because now there we mount our guard inside this morning. 94.1 was Obia FM. Now you still listen to user suggest your time because it's a 31 minutes and I don't jump like a guru. Come on, everybody off 7 o'clock. Now time for legit informate. Now it be this one, so won't give you informate. We go to real body. We go make you safe. Go they think well. Say for this new week, so it good make you the invest. Investment informate to carry come your domot. So and this one, it come from King B Real Estate and Construction Limited. Now they sit down for inside with studios this morning. That representative will be is your. What's your name? Goodness of God. Uh-huh. She don't enter for inside with studio. She smile. The name way they are, they different from the one way they call. And I make her just get some more confusion. But good morning to you and welcome.
1: Good morning.
0: How you doing now?
1: Are they fine?
0: You be very fine, woman. No, see your dimple. Oh, dimple, they cry. I'm going to say it's don't great country. People more could know what it make you fine this morning. She even wears suit, though. Not be coach. She wears suit and enter studios this morning. Make it tell us the good news, we carry come.
1: All right. Good morning, my country people. I don't come again this morning. Oh. The only goodness where they bring good property deals come your way. I don't come this morning. So I come from King B Real Estate and Construction Limited. Yes, instead make I tell you why I find like this. Yes, I find like this because the property deals them where I carry come, all of them fine well. So hey! I need to look like waiting I won't carry givuna.
0: One sweet wella. Oh yeah, now tell us about King B Real Estate and Construction Limited. What do they do? What do they into? I know they already talked on real estate, the properties and everything what we need to know.
1: All right. Kimby Real Estate and Construction Limited, like the name takes sound, we there into real estate development. We also there into construction. Meaning say, if you get that land, whether or not the land there inside our estate or either outside our estate, then you find who go help you build them. You go carry the matter, come meet us for Kimby Real Estate. We go handle them for you. Kimby Real Estate, they also do what they call property management. You get property where you don't already build, or you define who will help you manage them, whether now for the renters or whether now to maintain them or everything with the handle them. Kimby, they also do what they call third party property sale. That means that you get property somewhere where belong to you, where be said the properties them get document, because we too we go touch light the property where they carry come to know say na genuine property. So if you get property where you define who go help you sell them. Kimby, they also handle and that one with the call and third party property sale. So now waiting Kimby they into.
0: All right. So when I get a landed properties too, where when they sell for inside Port Harcourt?
1: Yes, so we get them. We get plenty of them. We get the one where would they call King's Luxury Estate. This one there for Eneka. Once you just pass more for this Eneka Ring Road flyover. You go plus pass more, you go see I'm just by the road there with the call and King's Luxury Estate. And this one they sell for 25 million naira. We can still get another one where there for Rumukrushi Atale. This one would they call King's Residential Estate. That one they go for 22 million naira. We still can't get another one for still inside Rumukrushi Atale, just behind Wike Estate. That one with they call King's Garden Estate. That one they go for 20 million naira. Then we still can't get another one where would they call King's Park Estate. This one now there for Iriebe. Once you just pass Sita High School small, you go see where the estate day. That one they come into formal. You get one where would they call King Classic and the one will be Prime. So the Classic one they go for 8 million naira, while the Prime they go for 18 million naira. Now other properties where I don't already mention, all of them are Prime. Not only this King's Park we get Classic. Now the difference between the Prime and the Classic estate be say the Prime they come with full infrastructure. It means say both the perimeter fencing, guest house, access starred road, good drainage system, electricity, CCTV camera, and so on. Go there inside the estate.
0: Na full package.
1: So na Prime estate be that. So if you go for the King's Park Classic estate, you go no say this one no they come with full infrastructure. The only thing where they come with now the perimeter fencing, guest house, and access road. We go open the access road then, but we no go tie them. Now waiting the Classic estate they come with.
0: Okay, interesting. Before I go ask the other question, I beg, I won't know. Because I noticed something, say, all on our estate, they start with king, king, king.
1: Yes, so
0: okay, so now for only kings.
1: No, no, kings.
0: Queen,
1: okay.
0: Queen, I don't have queen, join now.
1: I beg, now for the kings and queens.
0: Okay. So make you no convince yourself, say, we no follow now, and lie, we no follow now for kings and queens. Forgive them, say, they no hard queen, join them. Okay, Moko also know, for how long, when I don't sit down for inside this real estate matter, because real estate companies a boku for inside Pitakwa. Why people go patronize on her?
1: Okay, Kimbi Real Estate don't sit down for inside this business close to 3 years.
0: Okay,
1: this November go make us 3 years old.
0: Okay,
1: yes. And then the reason why una go co-invest with us be say Kimbi Real Estate and Construction Limited na legit company where they registered. If you go find us for CSU, with that, we dead here. You can't go redan. We be Real Estate Developers Association of Nigeria. We dey registered for both national level and the state level. Kimbi Real Estate also dey registered with the Ministry of. So if you go to all these places now to go find us, you go see us. So we dey legit. Now, one of the reason why you should invest with us. Second reason why you should invest with us be say, if you invest in our properties, now the investment will be say you go make, you go your house, go sleep, you get peace of mind. Because we there touchlight well before we buy any property from any family. We no go just carry property, come give us, say, ah, now my family get a more, we go just buy and like that. No, we know they do like that. We there waka go the village where you from, go ask questions, say, ah, I there go, now this family nine get this land. We there even meet the village chief them. Ask them question. We go. We they also chart the land. That means say we go Ministry of Land. Go check what are that particular land where you want carry give us so you know belong to government. So now all this waka now can be they do first before we buy any property. So this one now the second reason why you should invest with us. You go get peace of mind. Number three reason why you should invest with us.
0: Is a choke.
1: So number three reason why you should invest in our estate. Be say all our estates now buy and build.
0: Okay,
1: yes, if you don't tire to the parents and you say, ah, this year I won't buy that land, make up for build my own house moving, come to Kimbi Real Estate. Come carry your eyes, see them, because everywhere where our estate there, you go see say life there around the area already. People they live there, and there are estates, all of them there for main road. This will not be the one where you go walk out, enter inside before you go reach your house. So now the third reason why you should invest with Kimbi, make I just stop there for now because we still get all that plenty.
0: The reasons to choke, I see them like that. And your mom self kajad as they talk them. That's what means say you know what you sure do and you're sure of yourself. All right, interesting. Mako know when person fit come waka see all these properties and how on our inspection be we go pay before we see them.
1: No,
0: we go see them for free.
1: Our inspection now free of charge.
0: Okay.
1: So our official days for inspection now Wednesdays by 12 PM and on Saturdays by 10 AM Now our official inspection days. But if you be person where they're very busy, you say, ah, this Wednesday and Saturday, I don't already fix something what I won't do for that time. I no go fit come. Stick, I go soon call our number. Call that number. You go tell us, say, ah, beg, I know if you come on Wednesday, and Thursday, now I won't come. You just let us know the day where you won't come. We'll go still arrange them. Carry you go, make you go
0: call
1: see.
0: Call the number and the address, Shapali.
1: All right. 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You feel also connect us through our social media at Kimbi Real Estate. 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You go see us for Facebook, you go see us for Instagram, you go see us for TikTok. We dead here.
0: Okay, I like us now spread full everywhere for inside social media. I'm also know which documents Kimbi Real Estate they give people.
1: Okay, Kimbi Real Estate, they give deed of conveyance with a registered survey plan.
0: Okay.
1: And they come free of charge. So now what thing will they give? But the good news be say, the process to getting our CFO for all our estate don already start. Mm. So in the future, all this estate them where I don't call go get CFO.
0: Okay, what will be the CFO?
1: Now certificate of occupancy.
0: Okay, they go and give them later, but for now, I never.
1: For now, he never dey ready. So what thing will they give? Now deed of conveyance with a registered survey plan. That registered survey plan, you fit carry and go ministry of land, go check. You go see say that your particular plot where you buy. Don't they register?
0: It is verified. Interesting. Yes. Mark will also know how on a payment plan B. How na take the help with the buy property from owner?
1: All right. We get what they call flexible payment plan. We they call it flexible because it is so flexible, so that it go fit your pocket. Mm. Anyhow, where your money they come in, you go carry and come. We get the one where be 3 months payment plan. We get 6 month payment plan. We even get which 1 year payment plan. So if your money no they come. In bulk, not just say this property thing not be for me. Carry that one. I see they call the way we carry and come meet us. Mm. We go arrange them for you until you pay finish.
0: Okay, make you drop your phone number again and the office address one more time.
1: 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Anytime where you call, somebody go answer you.
0: Interesting. Before we come for the studios, I want to make you tell us your final word, the advice we get for country people when they listen to you right now.
1: All right, the advice where are they always get be say as you the dorime, you know, say we can just finish. You don't go spend small for weekend for dorime. They skip money where you go carry invest in properties. You see, at the time when I say landed properties now one of the surest investment where you go do. Even if you dey sleep, your investment go see they grow, they go. Because land, no, they always come down. Land price, no, they come down. Okay. They always go up.
0: But why it be like that?
1: Na so it be.
0: If you just buy land, you keep them. The thing go just dey grow.
1: I dey tell you, you dey go dey sleep, your money go dey grow.
0: Some people even get, they no get conscience. They go buy land for 500, come sell them 9 million.
1: Hey! Hey! Imagine people were buying land for this area before, 300,000. How much land they cost for this area? So you see, I'm now. That's how it be. You just buy and leave them there.
0: It doesn't go, they grow by itself.
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1: Every great morning starts with Quaker Oats. New look, much more goodness.
2: In fulfillment of his mandate to the Rivers people,

94.1 Wazobia FM. This is the 8 a.m. major news for today. Will be Monday, August 17, 2026. No say mental health. Nah, real matters. So make you look for help. Sharp, sharp. Make the no. On the news this morning, Osun Governor-elect Adeleke, he don't say he will reach out to the other people when lose in the commot case for court against EFCC. Rainbow Coalition for River State don't promise say they go treat everybody equal. Governor Fubara go inaugurate Buguma Degema Abonima Road today. River State palliative bus don't stop operational over small alligate over money matter. And for Obodos, U.S. envoy don't meet Hamas leader, made a push for peace inside Gaza. My name now Jarok Ujeri.

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2: Make we start this morning news bulletin from Osun State, where people went vote on Saturday. Don't use their vote talk, and Governor Ademola Adeleke don't win another term for office. Adeleke, after he be win the election, he called the beggar say make peace and unity they for inside of Osun State. On Sunday, Governor Adeleke they be declare him as the winner of the election, as the Independent National Electoral Commission (INEC) say he carry 511,067 votes to take waka pass the APC candidate where challenger for the election, Biola Oyebanji. They say he scored 444,815 votes. The governor win 19 of the 30 local government areas when they for inside the state, while Oyebanji win the remaining 11. President Bola Ahmed Tinubu don't throw away congratulobia to the governor on his election victory. He can say the outcome of the election, he should say people get mind die for the governor. Say the governor knows he gets ability. President Tinubu cause he beg the governor make he use this his second term, make he bring the people of the state together and work with people regardless of who they support during the election. People, they react to the outcome of the election for Osun State. To the River State governorship candidate of the People's Redemption Party, Nature Kega, don't talk say the outcome of the election should say Nigerians don't tire for poverty, and right now Nigerians want begin yarn for better leadership. Oga Kega, when they talk for one small interview, he can say people will vote for Osun State. There are no agree say people where they buy vote make they change their mind for which they don't say they will vote for their mind. He can say he believe say this same thing fee happen inside of River State. He can they beg people for River State. He made they learn from what happened for Osun State and support better candidate for next year election.
3: The results of the election in Osun State has shown that Nigerians have learned their lessons. It has shown that Nigerians do not want to continue to live in deceit. Now look at what happened. With all the 50,000 they paid to the electorate still voted for their conscience. And I have said this before, River State is going to happen. But for those of us who understand the reason why political parties are formed, I want to encourage you with what has happened in Osun State and ask you to stand your ground and know that the times are changing. It is a new dawn. Let this motivate you.
2: Criticize political parties for inside River State when they carry their body go meet rebel coalition. Say we join una. He can say may these people not do that. You know, he say may they challenge the government, may they hold the system accountable rather than say make we day inside, make we shop inside.
3: Opposition parties are supposed to be the coalition that will change the narrative of government and the perception of government. But unfortunately, in River State, opposition party are not joining coalition with the ruling party because of hunger. And that's why Nigerians need to wake up, like what happened in Osun State. These parties were established to be an opposition, to checkmate the system, to come up with policies that is going to challenge government, ruling government. But now they are going to a coalition with ruling government. So why are you a opposition?
2: Meanwhile, as opposition they plan their own, people for the rebel coalition too they do their own. As right now, the chairman of the joint body when the rebel coalition put together say they call reconciliation committee, Oga Magnus Abbey, don't talk say no member coalition, they're not gonna say because you behave like this or you do like this in the past, so you're not gonna get anything. He said they will carry everybody along, say they will unite proper. Oga Abbey be talk after he be carry visit waka go inside of government house with members of this reconciliation joint body, go meet Governor Siminalayi Fubara inside of government house on Sunday. This one at the second time when the committee they carry waka, they go meet the governor inside of 1 week. In course, say this new atmosphere when they for the state and inside the rebel coalition, it means say peace don't come, and it means say they will treat everybody with respect irrespective of waiting everybody do in the past and the kind disagreement where they get in the past.
4: We have been meeting to work out the modalities of how we're all going to work together, and we're all in a

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3: 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Date is Thursday and Friday, 27th and 28th of August, 2026. 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So, don't be told, be there.
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2: With heavy hearts, we announce the burial arrangements of a great son of Calabari, a respected leader and community icon, Chief Festus Daniel Captain Briggs, also known as Chief FDC Briggs, Ibialabo 1 and Minafuro Belemabo 1 of Calabari Kingdom, Chairman, CEO, FDC Briggs Contracting Services Nigeria Limited. Funeral arrangements are as follows. Tuesday, 18th August 2026, the venue will be Apostolic First Ministry, Lot 3, Peter Audley Road, by Saxon Roundabout, Transamadi Port Harcourt. Time for PM. On Thursday, 20th August 2026, his body will leave Bima Mortuary by 10 a.m. to Accra, Kamar. His body will be received by Okubo's family and chiefs. 12 noon, his body arrives Obama and is received by Obama Council of Chiefs and is taken to Odibo Memorial Hall. 1 p.m., his body arrives his residence in Obama. 2 p.m., body is received by Gillis Waridabo with his Council of Chiefs. His body will leave Gillis compound to Odibo Memorial Hall for lying in state. 12 midnight, Christian and traditional wakekeeping. On Friday, 21st August 2026, at 2 p.m., his body will depart Obama to Abonima. 3 p.m., his body arrives Abonima and is received by the Abonima Council of Chiefs and Polo Dabo of Oruwari Group of War Canoe Houses. 3:30 p.m., his body arrives his father's house, Captain Briggs Gate. 4:30 p.m., his body leaves his father's house to Odulegirigi Memorial Hall. 6 p.m., his body will leave Ekenta's Memorial Hall to his residence. 7 p.m., body leaves his residence to Young Briggs Memorial Hall. 1 p.m., Christian and Tradition Wake Keep. On Saturday, 22nd August 2026, 1:30 p.m., there will be open air service conducted by Apostolic Fire Ministry. And this is signed by His Royal Highness Alabo Dumolulu Briggs, head of Uruwari Group of War Canoe House. Polo Dabo Alabo Bite Gibson Odibotom Bikari, head of Odibo War Canoe House. Waridabo Alabo Selibo Vincent Uruwari, head of Frank Briggs House. Waridabo Alabo Dokubo Ukunabo Captain Briggs, head of Captain's House. Waridabo Pastor Tony FDC Briggs and Chief Deputy FDC Briggs.

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0: 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Don't touch the dial. Stay on there. You get it? Yes. Mwaba.
2: We don't say advert choke this period, and you where they listen to us if you go down the momo, but no momo, eh? We need to sell market, because if we don't sell market, you don't go hear our voice. So 94.1 was Zobia FM. Now you see they listen to. Good morning once again. 47 minutes I talk about the body of 8 o'clock. As I they talk that one, no man come wear red gun with white things on top. Come enter studios, they give me headache this early morning. Oh no man kilo day, waiting happen. No gini name.
3: I'm feeling emotional.
2: You're feeling emotional
3: my
2: about
3: people understand
2: what?
3: Me. I'm feeling emotional. The time day for everything. Not a time for investment.
2: Not a time for investment. It's okay. Somehow the investment will you carry come this morning.
3: Yes, so once again, good morning, my country people, my delicious better people. Yes, I am here again. I said we must be landlord and landlady, because when I say we, means I join you. Yes, you are my person. I am your person. So first, make a first start with Lufes Property. 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
3: 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And we still get land for New Heaven Estate issue police land. They go for 1 million naira only pay plot, and just 3 minutes away from we were university. I know they like talk much on this land. We will be Lufes Property. We don't call obey. We call me plenty plot. I get so if you be my neighbor or my neighbor's neighbor, sharply wrong with your 1 million naira, whether they pay small or they pay full, may you call obey one or two or three plot from this our New Heaven Estate issue. And we still get land for New Heaven Estate Ipo, and this land they go for 1.2 million naira only pay plot, and just 5 minutes drive away from River State International Airport. 5 minutes away from River State International Airport. Imagine owning or having a plot of land that is 5 minutes away from International Airport. 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And you still get land for Royal View Estate on there, just 10 minute drive away from River State University. That is RUSU. And land they go for 700,000 naira. Imagine having a plot of land, 700,000 naira, 10 minutes away from a university, River State University for that matter. Leave this land, just do land banking. 700k, buy 10-20 plots, sleep. Allow the land sleep. Trust me, next year, next 2 years, you will see what the Lord has done with your investment. invest, my people. And we still get land for New Haven Estate. About this our land day inside school and the face faculty of agriculture. The same RSU, but this one is day inside school, the face faculty of agriculture. And they go for $850,000. So you can borrow the agriculture from the faculty, you understand? Start agriculture. If you don't get strength, lease them out. You can build hostel, you can build lodge, you can build hotel, you can build Starbucks cafe, you can build shop, you can build plaza. Dreams choke, if I start to mention. And $850 for a plot, sharply run before you go finish, because this one it remain few plots. I get plenty other lands, I get plenty other ideas, but because of time I no fit call all, so I go sharply now call my phone number, make you the phone number me, as they give you more information about the lands. My phone number now 0816628-9355. I go call them again, 0816628-9355.
2: Which documents nine Lufes properties they give if person don't come see all this land then come buy and for our hand?
3: Yes, so the first thing we go give you are the form and receipt where they come immediately after you don't make any payment. Then the second one that the deed of conveyance where they come 24 hours after you don't make your full payment. Our location they follow and that same way we say you don't make that full payment. Some of our land serve now instant allocation like Ishobo and Omagwa, because in a buy and build, if you pay today complete, they show you the land, may start to build immediately. And the survey plan they come immediately after allocation. All these documents are free of charge and are personal. As they give you this document, I no go wait for anybody. If you pay now, they show you your land, they show you the place. In case you want to start the build or even start any business, maybe say get the idea. Meaning say you they wait for anybody. If you enter with your bestie, if you pay before her complete your land, your document, it dey your hand within a week, and every other thing, maybe say you need consigning your land.
2: Interesting. And also, then get one other kaja the parole one at the run to take a hell people get these landed properties from one. Make you tell us about that one.
3: Yeah, so that one that pay small, but once I say all fingers no day if one money no day we get pay small 3 months package, we'll share the money until we three months or 6 months, share and until we 6 months, terms and condition idesha. But if you get car, we do car swap for land. You go just drive the car, call number 100 Airport Road by School Road Junction, Igrutali Princess Plaza. We'll go check the value of the car and the plot of land that car go give you. I don't tell you say land they appreciate, investment appreciation. You go invest the car now, use and take buy land later. Next year, if you will sell the land and buy more.
2: Sorry for that one. Let me continue.
3: Yes, so and also forget say, would they allow you see this land free of charge before anything, even before you pay any shimbam? Now, why would they do inspection 3 times every single day from Monday to Friday? That is 10 a.m., 12 p.m., and 4 p.m. chance day. If you don't get chance, they work 6 to 6, they'll do weekend sizing, that's Saturday and Sunday. But we don't get weekend specific time. And for this hour inspection, if you come with your lawyer, your surveyor, your bestie, anybody will carry on and go, carry on and come back free of charge. Now, why I say make you call me now, make you book your time, whether 10 or by Saturday or Sunday, now you won't come, we'll go fix time for you. 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If you come in and tell me say, no, I won't come by 10 today, we day or by 4 or even on Saturday, we'll arrange and you can come with your lawyer, your surveyor, anybody we won't come with.
2: All right, thank you so much, Onoma from Lufes Properties, as you can follow us Yan this morning. 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
2: All right, thank you so much. 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Countryman and Countrywoman with the show back, not go anywhere. 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

0: Oh yes, if that money where you define for this new week, Baba God go give them to you. Welcome back, 94.1 Wazobia FM. See me on top of that one, and she title am I Your Joy, and I go to follow you. Make us some of you legit information, and we go give you joy inside this morning. And the first one waiting for my hand, it come from WF Agro Processing Limited. And I then sit down on top of mango rice matter. They see make I can't let you know. Say mango rice like this now, they know they use chemical to they process their food though. Say chemicals feed they cheap, but it gets things way if they inside. Way fit kill the nutritional value and cause health gbege for you. Now why mango rice? And they use expensive but organic way to take process their rice so that your health and the taste of the rice e no go spoil. Mango rice, their promo is still there for you. The mango menga melonia promo is still there for ground. Don't forget, say the first prize na 50 million naira, second prize 25 million naira, and the last prize na 1 million naira we then go to share for 25 people. All you need to do now to just buy 50 kg bag of mango rice. When you reach your house, open them. You go see scratch card when they inside here. When you scratch the card, you go see 12 digit MM number. Send that 12 digit MM number to another WhatsApp number for the scratch card. And just like that, you don't get one or two entries. So when next you enter market, find mango rice bio because you go chop better rice. Consider cash out one or two for inside. Still on informate. This one they come from Umeke Company Limited. We be seen at them be dealer for all size of chippings and then position put along of the Korea Airport Road for Alo beside Boeing filling station. When you reach there, say you want buy these chippings, then go where more, they don't go just give you like that. Then go where the quantity where you want buy with a standard way bridge. You self go stand close to them. Confirm, say yes. So now the quantity be this so before you go come pay, carry your chippings with peace of mind. Go do your work. Waka go better place like Umik Company Limited. We go give you value for your money. For more information, make it summer there for this their phone number will be 0813-572-3222 0813-572-3222 or 0912-994-7115 0912-994-7115 Onguano now.
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1: and you are listening to 94.1 Wazobia FM. Don't touch the dial, stay on there. You get it, yes.

so this particular tune being played na Asanaidu that year, and based on the elections that happened for Osun State over the weekend, I don't know. Even people were there to the SFJ, they asked me, say, how they do me, how they do me. It could be like, say, I don't turn the dancing senator, maybe I'll be dancing presenter right now. Oh yes, so now so the dancing senator, Senator Ademola Adelek. In fact, ma call all the names, cause at a point the names come, they won't become an issue for the election. In name na Nurudeen Jackson Ademola Adeleke. For one paper, they see right time Ademola Nurudeen Jackson Adeleke. They go court that year, go argue all these things that year. People say, oh, no being, you no get result. He bring the result when he gets. He get F9 for the result. He tender him. INEC accept him because the law say at least school starts minimum or anything. Just bring results. Make sure you go school. Whether you get F9, you the man, people like that. Mm-hmm, they run and down at that time. But this time around, all those issues don't come up. This time other issues can't come up. Say, oh, be like say this government, now the government for elder people. If you they very, very familiar with Osun State, or you they travel. Like some of us, I don't go there. I don't go that their place. I know how that place look. I don't go Ilesha. I don't go Ife. I don't go Osun. So I know Osun State. So I go talk like somebody where don't stay there. So if you they travel very, very well, Osun State are very big states. I won't try bring out the issues when shape up that election, because as we they enter, I see the hot. Now that Osun State election, we won't focus on the outcome of the election. How the election take end? You sure say everything went play out for that particular election. Now truly the people determine them, or not just na game that they play for us, not just which they want to make we believe ahead of time 2027 when yours will happen by January of this year. Now waiting, we go the shook mat put right now be that for this program as it they hot. And as I be the talk, I be the look at the issues when shape the elections. The other time, people for the other side, they drag the mark credential. Oh, you know, go school, do this. All those matter, courts don't reserve them. This time around, nobody those issues can't shape the election. This time around, the major one of the major issues when shape the election, they say this government, now government for elder people, by elder people for elder people. Elder might be where the Davidos. Family, the Adelekes, they come from Eden North and South local government areas. Now, maybe their local government. Now, this Adeleke government, most of the things when he do, apart from the regular paying of full salaries, in fairness to him, he continued that when Oyetola start towards the end of his administration to pay full salaries. Half salary now, Adegbesola now introduced at that time. Oyetola come manage, start to pay. Adeleke come in. Adeleke come continue from that point, pay full, clear some of those backlog of salaries when Aregbesola leave for back and pensions. Apart from those salary thing, the development when this government do, they concentrate everything for Ede, and those issues now in open a campaign against them. But even at that, on Saturday, will I see Osun State people say we no send. We see videos of people when collect money, sell their vote. When they say they won't sell their vote, collect the money, shop the money, celebrate. Cause it go to yourself, do what you did their mind. Then I wait till we see. But at the end of the election, the governor, I go like Simona Yena for me, Matt, cause me no be saying, now let me they talk this story. Cause if now let me talk this story, he be as he get and he get as he be. At the end of the election, the governor, of course, he come out to call the tank President Tinubu say shoe. President, you try you. Now you again, or now you again, after you, now you again. Because if nobody say you play that neutral role, this result for no waka like this. That now waiting the governor talk at the end of the election. He comes to talk, say, you see that Yanni when I am before the election, say, I endorse you. He say, he no forget to. He say he still endorse the presido. Yes, so for this one, when they for grand, yes, on top this election for Osun State. At the end of that election,
Governor Ademola Adeleke, he use, may we bring out the figures when it's a win that election when they come.

0: All right, so as I be the talk, at the end of the day, Governor Adeleke carry 511,067 votes to beat the candidate.
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5: All right, on as it's today, on as it's hot now, we still day like this on top of your Shookman Station 94.1 Wazobia FM inside Pitakwa. Already now the Osun election we see they talk about, and your messages we see they take. Yes, yeah, so your messages now we still they take us on as in the hot like this. Make we take more calls now. Hello.
6: Hello, good morning. Yeah.
5: All right, good morning.
6: For the Osun election.
5: Yes, who they are aligned? Who they are aligned like this? So what will be your name?
6: Onerika from my
5: place. Okay, welcome Onerika. Okay. All right. So at the end of the day, a total registered voters for Osun State now 2,339,544. Now be the total number of registered voters when registered to vote for that last election. And people when come vote where they accredit at the end now 1,010,684. Then when the vote finish, the people went press the thing for the ballot paper for the right position when their ballot paper no get comma. Now be the one you body call valid votes. Now be 985,079. Now be the figure. People when they give ballot paper their hand, you know, maybe no press and for boss or the press and for this party, still press and for this other party for one ballot paper. Where now you both call rejected votes, the number now 20,721 votes. Mm-hmm. Maybe we take more calls. Hello. Hello.
6: Hello, good morning.
5: Yes, good morning inside of this morning, my brother. Okay, you call us back. Okay, good. Is it clear now? Fire them. All right, thank you. Mm-hmm. You don't say he don't win, no, but make it keep to waiting. He say he will do for that interview. He say he will move Osun State from a

0: civil servant state to an industrialized state. Now, so in talk, make we take the next call. Hello.
1: Good morning.
0: Yes, good morning.
1: Area Mama from London calling from
0: America. Area Mama, fire down.
1: Darok, I thank God for Shun State. So. I thank God because now the people stand up and defend their vote.
0: Okay.
1: If not, only governor, only one vote to engage. Governor no get past two. If they count in family, they no reach 10,000. They no even reach 1,000. So now the state entirely decide what it will happen. Then stand, despite the intimidation, then stand and defend their votes.
0: All right.
1: This kind of thing will see happen for other states. So maybe governor, not him say, now him put him say, oh, now president put him. Make him not say, now people put him. Make the people happy and talk good about him after his tenure. Thank you very much.
0: All right. Thank you very much, Area Mama. Yes, Area Mama. Now you follow us here and there. May we take one more call before we go bounce come on for studio. Call the go ready for tomorrow, for wake up show for tomorrow morning as well. Yeah, 0700-941-941-941. May we take that corner. Hello.
2: Hello.
0: Yes, so good morning inside this morning.
2: Hello.
0: Hello, good morning inside this morning. All right, okay, so that person already to talk with us now. So, we'll end the wake up show this morning on top of your Shookman station 94.1 Wazobia FM inside Pitakwa. We will congratulate again Lucky Star from Igritali. When give us the correct answer for that Abadawa what we drop in the morning, Lucky Star from Igritali. Yes, you done with yourself recharge card courtesy of you and new electronics, and of course Gladys Sunday, our winner for WhatsApp. Two congratulations to you. My name now Jarok Ujere. I will see you tomorrow morning on top the wake up show tomorrow. Bye for now.

0: are now. And in case you don't know, this na the Oga Madam Office Show with Efe Turi. Don't change it too. No change that.
1: Ebaku Leti. 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
1: Waiting to make mattress for self. Shina for midnight calls. I been where we dey go lie down before we say goodnight. Shina to dey close deals. I been to dey close eye. I be Shina to dey play with pillow. Or na to dey sleep well like baby. We go leave out for na to judge this matter. For Royal Foam, we build our mattress so it could fit all of the above. They make us to the run life with you. Royal Foam, the feeling of quality since 1980.

0: Beku, use our time well. Who there with phone line? Good morning.
1: Morning, my sister.
0: Yes, I greet you. Welcome.
1: Yes, now, Ogenero, they follow you, they talk.
0: All right, Ogenero, go ahead.
1: I did not want to call you before because I'd already sent you a message, but I've never read the message. I've made a try call. Let me go for this issue of election. Number one, I congratulate Ademola Adeleke for winning the election back to become a governor of Osun State. I congratulate him. Number one, let me go for issue of refinery when that they talk about Atiku.
0: OBJ, not Atiku. Hello?
1: I can hear you.
0: I said now former president Olusegun Obasanjo, not Atiku.
1: Okay, OBJ not supposed to talk. Because this problem where we face for this refinery issue, OBJ with his own vice, which is Atiku, now they cause all those problems. Because I don't see anything where they do that kind of that. I think that's what I said when there was a president of Nigeria. The refinery was not even still working. Even the Warrior, the Pecos home, it doesn't work. So, what are they talking about? I don't know when in memory they come home now. Let me want to talk about how the refinery is not going to work. Who started? The charity begins at when the water started. The problem when you put for God, how would they face today? Because if I rewind everybody go back, you can't wear back the rule. I remember once Abasa just told me, if you can be able to buy a bottle of beer, those are amounts of money. You can buy them, those are amounts. So, I said, to God, leaders, they will not come off office there. If you don't start that time, they are bringing the common house. So, what did they do? They make it not talk food for any government. I don't want to hear your voice. Follow me, beg, I'm a beg, yeah?
0: Now, me won't follow you, beg, for my president, make you no talk. You really buy messenger, keep for inside Wazobia. Who they my phone line? Hello, Friday! Oha! No, we saw the talker. Alright, go ahead. Good morning.
2: Happy New Year to you.
0: Same to you.
2: Yeah. The extra red and green. What about? Every year, they don't have to do. They don't have to sit there. But I don't have to worry with their family. Yeah. If anybody is saying it's a Tinubu administration, 3 years from now, they think they're for you. If you could bring any minister to him for this country, I would have one. Because they say, if you carry 30 persons left for one, you're not a carry for two man like the youth man. And what you need elderly man down to him, if locking, stand up, or if it's flying zero for two, you know the picture.
0: No extra time. Me self no get time. Advert the struggle time with me. So thank you, my brother. Have a good week ahead too. Thank you. Who there my phone line? Good morning. Hello. Alright, make a branch WhatsApp, and then when we come back from this next market, we'll go show inside a Facebook. Ghost time from HSA. Governor Sims sets a commission project. I want to remind the governor that Egui Afara Mbaichi Road is not completed. Is the

0: governor coming to commission an uncompleted road. Next one for here, say good morning, Efeturi. After putting huge amount of money in the maintenance of the refinery, nothing to show yet. President Tinubu still get mind to tell Nigerians or give them false hope about bringing the refineries back to a working state. It's a lie from the pit of hell. All this one are just lamba because election is around the corner. The man who couldn't account for 210 trillion naira is freely walking around. Next thing for here, you say what happened in Osun shows that our electoral laws are not reflecting. Vote buying, intimidation, and all manner of fraud still play out. INEC should have used Osun State to prove to Nigerians wrong and their sign that 2027 election will be free and fair. And number three, Erufai should not complain. He is one of the people who brought in the APC government. He should enjoy it. Oyema from Afam. Good morning, if you're tuning inside this morning. Congratulations to Governor Adeleke on his victory. By 2027, APC will park their kaya and leave Aso Rock. Patoki, I send that message. With a show back, not go anywhere. There ain't
1: 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I beg, not go anywhere.
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0: We get 8 minutes before 12 o'clock, Gunak. Not forget, say, on top of the next segment, what would they call Wazo Parliament. Now, then we'll go talk about Matthias and Matthias's Way Don Shele for Inside We River State. And today, we're going to look Matawe concern waste management. The dirty way there for Inside We Pizza Kwa. The Givenchy, the Odo. Make we look waiting Rewama. The latest way Rewama don't talk about the dirty matter. And who they don't talk, say they need them to work with to make sure, say, our River State true become the garden city of Port Harcourt and no be this dirty world they see left, right, center. That now, what we're going to discuss on top was Wazo Parliament. But right now, they inside Facebook as they consign the heavyweight to read them with Marama today for Inside the Country. Emmanuel God Seto say Tinubu they put hope for which people? The hope when he put for light, how far? If now in Pekin they lie like this from forum, waiting in go do in Pekin. Make them remember oh 6 feet to the thing, no, they even reach 6 feet again. And then Bridget Joel say, good morning, Ife. Mr. President, they put hope for us. Anyways, I will not say anything to him until the election day or when they won't come, when they won't call result. That is when I will say something to Tinubu. May Governor Fubara rest to for anything way concern River State, because now only small mat now I remain for him for that chair. Okay, small months now I remain for him for that chair. So make you rest. Adele say, I beg, make Ona help me tell Tinubu say Indo already fail with country. So nothing when he won't talk for we hear again. Dr. Mrs. Umma Olebara from Owerri said, the people of Osun have spoken and so will Nigerians speak in 2027. It will no longer be business as usual. We must vote and protect our votes. We cannot keep quiet and watch our democracy go down the drain. If we don't speak out against evil in this country, it will continue. Politics is about joyfully rendering quality service to the people. But the dealers we have today, they are after their own selfish interest. All right. Where their favor say, good morning. Oh, if Governor Adeleke say and no reach any agreement with Tinubu about him coming back, I believe him more and I'm happy he stands his ground and congratulate him on his win. Rainbow Coalition promising equal treatment is one. This one na better thing, oh, but time will tell. Okay, Reke Obasi say, good morning. I reach you from Ahoda. Congratulations to Governor Adeleke. And waiting to talk about the agreement, he better not reach any agreement with Amo. I wish we all that into this hardship can come together and vote and protect our vote. That should be the only way to vote out the bad governance we have today. And then for inside WhatsApp here, if it's a really good morning, my name is Nastiles from Abua. They listen to you from Rimigbo. Make our president leave this refinery matter, because he no go fit do anything. He just a fine way to collect money. We Nigerians don't give up for the refinery talk. Okay. So only this morning, I don't see different link about Davido winning offer celebration. I use God beg you. No go click link. We go make them hack your phone and hack your account. So because say Davido uncle win election, you believe saying they share free money? The forward message they give you, the forwarder they give you, I beg, avoid any link. The video is not sharing money. His uncle is not sharing any money. I beg you. Tomorrow now, I go send a federal government, they share 50,000. Click on the link. You know they learn your lesson. If they hack your phone now, you go begin shout village people. May when I use your own hand, they spread the message. This is not fake message, so stop spreading it. I beg. I don't delete about 5. Since I resume. Evertree, good morning. Inside this morning, Tinubu will never make any of our refineries work. All of these things he's saying are lies. All these are politicians, all have their refineries outside the country. That is why they don't want the state owned to work. Why did he not do this since he came into office? He's saying that because he wants to force himself again into office for another 4 years. It is so bad. Tinubu, please go and rest. You have nothing to offer. Your name na Bishop. And then next person for here say, good morning, Ifeturi. refinery to work. Is it now Tinubu woke up? Another way for the APC government to loot for election. Tinubu and APC government, they don't know the truth. If it is President Tinubu that allowed Adeleke to win, why then the number of governors and leaders that showed up at Osun State for the election? Was that only for show? Do they not mean business? Adeleke won because he stood his ground and the people stood by him. This could have happened in River State if Fubara was able to do so. John, I send this message. Come. Next one for here. Say Nigerians are sending Tinubu back to Osun in 2027. Same thing will happen in River State. We will vote and protect our vote down to the INEC office. That Adeleke endorsement is all due. Adeleke is just playing along. But come 2027, he will be disappointed. Your name Naundu from Oyibo. Comrade Chima Albani from Port Harcourt Township say, good morning. I wish our dear Governor Sim Fubara on his commissioning spree. You must to follow Ogenero Bekchi for Olusegun Obasanjo. You say bye for now. All right. Next one for here. Let me see. Okay, this will not concern the headlines. Make I take the final call before we go back break. Hello, good morning. Yes, good morning. Who there follow me talk?
1: Good morning. Dimpa from OKE2HA.
0: All right, Dimpa, go ahead.
1: Tefeturi.
0: Yes, sir.
1: Tinubu saying go to refinery, including River State refinery. Tefeturi,
0: Dimpa.
1: Make everybody join me back down. Because if our president you want to do those things, if we don't do this suffer, what would they suffer now? Because I don't want to say we they suffer. See how much we for a day. We for no suffer. We for no suffer. If you put it. Now, we're 2027 don't reach. I think when even they do compare, I'll make it a clap for him for him. I know get herself to clap for him. Can go too. Because I don't say he no go too. If he go back to office now, 2027, he no go too. I know say contesting everybody go come out, comfort that guys, don't cast their vote. And I believe that our vote go count. Make everybody come out, make we vote that out. 2027, because the suffer is too much. I'm telling you, it's too much every day by day. Make him know to. I say make him know to. Make him leave him. Make him leave him. Another president is coming. Don't do the things. For Nigerian people. Thank you. God bless you.
0: Thank you, Dinkba. And to every other person, we call, we send messages as you take on sign the heavyweight to read them. You too much. Thank you so much. 12 o'clock already knock. And we go just play you one or two songs. Thereafter, we go show back inside Wazo Parliament with Matawe Consign, Riwama, and Matter of Dirty inside with Pitakwa, and also you too, where they generate this dirty. Waiting be the latest from the Waste Management Agency, where the River State Government be done put in place to manage waste. Waiting be the song where they don't sing. Where they show back.

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future will be. You see that word, work together so that the future go dey bright. It go bright. Well, I will set the light up, blind our eye. Now, waiting for one, I don't talk, say they want to do with the CDC across different communities. But first, let's go back to in the Beningin. So, make I ask you, as countryman, as countrywoman, where they inside with River State, how you take them manage your waste? Must start with my ladies in the studio. How you take them manage your waste pass? For me, I get who I dey pay to help me take out my trash. I dey pay for her. Dumbra,

with. It also interests you to know, say, Rewama being a state government agency where their main responsibility in our waste management for we state, no mean say we don't get other private individuals where they into waste management. We get private companies where they manage waste. If you enter some estate, you go see some flyers where they say, if you need their services, make you call them. Maybe twice in a week or once weekly, depending on the arrangement, they will come carry your dirty come out. So for some of us, we they pay for them, right? Why some other people, when from 6 o'clock when they talk, they'll carry and go keep for the receptacle where Rewama service providers supposed to come carry and take. Why are they take us through all of this? You too, when you come, you go tell me how you take they manage your waste pass. Yes, you go tell me just as you don't hear from us for inside the studio. Now this year, early in the year, Rewama be don't tell us say that they plan. They get a mega plan where they underway, where they want to manage waste pass. When Kojun people don't complain well, because of how, you know, River State dirty, not just Port Harcourt. Port Harcourt City now, one local government out of the 23 local government, not just Obiakpo, but, you know, across board, the dirty too much, especially with the fact that we see the throwaway dirty for the median, that is middle of the road. Imagine person where they enter the state, either from Choba or the person they come from on Magua side. They go through, they go back to Rumosi or go back to Choba and wait till they greet you na order. Or you, where they go through the East-West Road, maybe you they travel, they go, you go on Nell, you they go Noah Bamtai, or you they go LMA, you can't see dirty. So the woman say, they have a plan. The first start sanitation, the breeze sanitation come again. Every last Saturday, go vote, say, bad breakfast. In fact, they put new people. We go make sure say this dirty matter will take them serious. So they everyone relocate the dump site from Airport Road because it's no good. All those ones now steps we didn't take. But where we did today? That grand plan supposed to take effect from May. But this is August. Dirty day road, I be dirty no day road. Rewama truck, see they break down, I be they know they break down. Flood miss with dirty, waiting in the course. The dirty where they on that area, the receptacle where they someone that they put the dirty so. Then they pack them as at when due. Abi go there, 1, 2, 3, 4, 5, 6, 7 days. 2 weeks is still there. On that they add more join. Very soon now, Jima go call me say, near bread market, dirty full road. It's okay. Well, Rewama again, don't they call on the community development committees across different communities where we they call the CDC. In case you don't know, CDC actually gets work within they do. Yes. They get a work to plan, to coordinate, and also to mediate between the people and the local and state government. Now they're supposed to act as bridge. You see that Choba Bridge, LMA Bridge, all the bridge where you know for the state. CDC is supposed to be the bridge between the people and the government. Especially at the local level, to take help manage resources and also to point other projects where government supposed to do, the ones where they don't start, where they never finish, matter of planning, you know, strategy, project execution. Yeah, work plenty. Community engagement too. They go encourage country people where they for their different communities to they participate. So CDC no be just name, no be guy name. Don't be they just give you the name. If you be CDC chairman, if you follow for the CDC committee, you suppose they work. But how many of our CDCs they work today? What would they see? Because Rewama now they call on them, say, you see sanitation matter for your community, make on take them serious. Especially all these barrel pushers them. Make them know they dump dirty along the median, that is the middle of the road. Along the East-West Road, may they know they carry dirty go dump for them. Now, head of media and advocacy for Rewama, my name na Harrison Toye Henry. Now, he and this one, when he explain why some part of Pitakwa, sometimes dirty go there for days, they never pack them. He go scatter enter road. In Kontoko, he say one of these barrel pushers, that na the big one, the way they say they do iron condemn, they pack bubo tibo inside. Say that they pay money to some community youths when they give them permission to dump this dirty for the middle of the road, especially
after it be say the time where they give you to drop your

0: if now from 6 to 12 a.m. that's 12 midnight, it don't pass, so you go still go there because community boys, they don't collect money, so you can do as you like. Make you know, hear I'm from my mat, hear I'm from Oga Suntoye mat, as he take care, talk him. Make we hear from him. Only God can judge
1: you now. When people dump their refuse from 6 p.m. to 10 p.m. and the evacuators come and evacuate this refuse from that 10 p.m. till about 6, 7, 8, 8 a.m. back. From 9, 10, when people are already out, 11 to noon, you still find those refuse on the media. We have also advised residents to please don't patronize cat pushers. And I'm also calling on the community youths in River State. Take responsibility of your community. The other day, I confronted one of these informal waste collectors. He said they pay money to the community to dump anytime.
0: You know, Yaram, we dey pay money to community so that we fit carry the dirty dump pipe anytime. And he get English word when he use. He said informal waste collectors. So time where they give country people for River State to drop their dirty now from 6 to 10 o'clock, abi. Then from 10, go reach maybe 12 midnight or 1 o'clock as the case may be. These Rewama trucks and their people supposed come begin pack the dirty. But every day when they wake up, they see say dirty day for morning. Because maybe somebody where they go jog for morning now, go drop it dirty for there, continue with jogging after they don't pack them. Or the one where they no pack at all that night, they go add join. It no end for there. I got some to Henry Costi Toko. Say Rewama don't they do rub mind with communities. So CIB say we go take stop this middle of road dirty way with the practice. Income Toko say the agency also they plan to take matter of sanitation. They go carry them from one person domot to another person, house to house. So that more people go know say matter of cleanliness, clean environment, community way clean. Now everybody supposed join hand together. Do one. Make we hear from Oga Harry again.
1: So these are deliberate sabotage that is really frustrating the system. So these are one of our major issues that the agency is, you know, strategizing to curb. The managing director, Dr. Idimina Wokoma, since inception, have visited several communities for advocacy. So we hope to continue that. And we want to introduce this new strategy of going to mosque and intensifying that engagement.
0: All right. You don't hear them? They go waka. Go churches, go mosque, go different communities to carry this gospel of keep River State clean. Oga Henry comes to the talk or say, you see the place where you bought a call receptacle where they give you say go drop your dirty from 6 o'clock. Say they don't they build new ones for different part of we Pitakwa, plus including Alakaya along the east west road, so that the places go plenty. You know, go say, ah, the place too far, now I make a throw and for here. The place don't fool. Now make her do this one so that you no go get accused. Meanwhile, Rewama too don't tell these waste service providers. People where they pack this dirty, you where they sweep, they don't give them 48 hours to make sure say they improve for their performance. Do your work well. Or they go face punishment. The agency be don't give this warning and a notice for one sharp meeting we then do with contractors where be say their operational area they be don't place them on red alert because they did there for weeks before they go come egbegba come pack them after country people don't complain, don't shout, tire, don't drag Rewama on top social media tire. Person where help the managing director and the director of administration and human resource Cosmos Chibueze Yan. Say the agency can't talk. Say they no go tolerate this one. Where their contractors know they show up, they know they do their work, or they no go grill. They can't they tell people where this matter concern. Say any challenge where they get for their area, make them do waiting, address them, find solution to them. The woman can't talk. Say they go they monitor them. They go they monitor them because they don't already activate their monitoring team to follow up these service providers. These people where they park dirty. People where they sweep, especially for different areas where this matter concern. Some of the contractors, you know, say there are three sides to a study. Rewama now don't talk. Now at the turn of the contractors. They can't talk, say. This one where it be like say that they do their work. And it can't be like say the more you look, the less you see. Now because of this, barrow pushers them. This one where you body call informal waste collectors. Where be say they go just go dump dirty anyhow. He gets a particular spot for Okilton Junction. Just go past the junction, go front to that place. And guess what? He gets a big shop where they that place. If that place where they keep say that now where they supposed dump dirty, it no good for eye. See you see road. See you see person shop. If you see where this scavengers, where they scatter the dirty. It remains more they go shook head, put their hand, their leg. It dey very irritating to the eye. For a major road, a major road. I asked this question the last time when we talk about waste matter for River State. I said this scavengers matter, they not get solution. They big pass the government agency. Because now, one of them don't talk, say they pay community boys, they do their work. Hey, are they come back?
2: But make you not know, touch that dial. You touch that dial, you see any of
3: them. Ah, Janet, what if it is where you dey buy?
4: Now oil we are going to use cook now.
3: Eh? Unbranded oil we dey put for bottle?
4: Something where na shikini money and it dey do me well.
3: Hey, Janetty. Make you remember say a wolf dey run belle.
4: Which one make I come buy?
3: Now Devon King's oil. Now correct oil. Fortified with vitamin A.
4: Now correct choice for me and my family.
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4: 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Thank you, my friend. I appreciate you, Wella.
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0: All right, you see, they talk about matter of waste management for inside with River State across the 23 local government areas. I don't know which local government you they listen to me from. I don't know which community where you dey. But the one I don't talk say matter of dirty, they don't go just sit down, they look. They don't feel just fold their hands and they don't talk some of the issues where then they get. Even these contractors and the people where they pack this dirty too, then also they claim say some country people around where they tell them where they drop this dirty, so that they collect money from these barrel pushers, can't allow them to dump dirty anyhow, zigzag. And if you throw away, I know, consign me. You feel say this one where they don't point finger, give CDC, say, oh yeah, now the leader at the community level, now supposed to be middlemen between us and the people. Make una take this matter of waste for una community serious. If you say this one, I step in the right direction, it go work. My major concern, I say, these scavengers, where they go, this place where they save your dirty from 6 o'clock, you bag them, you don't drop them, they go there, Igbo. Is there no solution to this problem? Because na problem. The one myself don't identify, I'm saying na problem. So what will be the solution? Can I want to solve them? Because even if people where they sweep us at when they're supposed to sweep, the ones where they pack, can't pack the dirty from that 10 o'clock. Who they go dump dirty? Where would they see for morning when they don't break? The one where they fly for road, who they scatter them? And this idea of to they put dirty for the median, when we go stop them? Because middle of road to go drop dirty, you're not supposed to follow. How long it go take for this new receptacles where they build now to ready? Because one thing now to talk, another thing now to do a thing you don't talk. I remind us of the first plan where they get, where they're supposed to unveil for May. We are in August. We get 4 months and then we don't say au revoir to 2027. Make everybody they manage their waste now so they don't reach. And then these contractors and people where they pack the dirty, so they pay them salary. People where they sweep. If you listen to me, you they pack dirty, you they sweep road, you be contractor where they work with Rewama, or now you they run the company where they don't do it, they don't give work. Say, oh yeah, this area now you they cover them. Now say they know they pay owner, now make owner know they go pack the dirty when I supposed to pack them, they own a salary. Now say the trucks owner they use, they're in bad condition. Why for some places dirty go there for 2 weeks? Sometimes it go reach 1 month. And guess what? Every day, matter of dirty na daily generation. that every day you dey generate dirty. And we dey live in a country where be say we know they separate the kind dirty we dey generate. For advanced country, where you go put glass where break, different from where you go put nylon, different from where you go put food where don't sour. But for here, we dey mix everything assorted. We go dump out for the median. The ones when they bag their dirty, they follow day. You get one sack where you don't put your dirty from Monday to Friday. You go go middle of the road, you go just turn the sack. You carry the sack. How it they do you for body? I want to solve this waste problem. Because no. It no good for ear to hear them. Not to even see them with eye. Countryman, I get news. After news, I go open the phone line, make we yarn.

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3: 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Now to read and wish Shella inside with country Nigeria. Today, Monday, August 17, 2026. Now you won't hear so. My name na Efeturi. We're going to start with one of the joint body of governors for inside with country Nigeria. They don't throw away congratulobia give Osun State Governor Ademola Adeleke as he win election again. This joint body we don't hail President Tinubu. For waiting there, they call say, Presido, now Kajad man, and how you take handle this election matter pass. On top statement, where they use their chairman, where be Kwara State Governor Abdulrahman Abdulrazik Tekian, the joint body of governors come they talk, say, Adeleke performance, and the kind person when he be for inside with society, as people like him as the dancing governor, he follow join, waiting also make him win. The governors constitute wake boza give Osun State people when he be say they take come at plenty. To come vote for their choice for this election. They say this one don't show say our democracy is still a move fronter and forwarder. Still inside Osun State, the APC chapter for there don't come out contour. Say the leadership of the party, they check Saturday governorship election result for all the wards, maybe the 332 wards for inside the state, and they go let country people know their next line of action. The party be don't release statement to be don't talk or say this election. And they no go fit talk, say, every don't go where, when it be say they never check all the legal opportunities when it be say they for the Electoral Act as they take amendment of 2026. We learn for inside Kebbi State as the governor there, we be Nasi Idris. In don't drop his deputy, we be Senator Umar Tafida as his running mate for the 2027 governorship election. In can't choose former commissioner for finance will be Ibrahim Agwe as replacement. This one, so now yesterday Sunday for Benin Kebbi will be the state capital, and at the APC national organizing circuit will be Suleiman Arugugu Nayanam for one supporters meeting where they do. Arugugu come they talk, oh, say they be don't advise them, they yarn with their lawyers, yarn with other senior men before they take this their decision to do this replacement. As we still on today, go on top with Tori, the Speaker of the Edo State House of Assembly, where named the Blessing Abebaku, don't resign. No, Abebaku be done step down after lawmakers be done they plan to impeach him. For sure, I'm come up from your office. People will confirm this one. So now, his special advisor will be Ivie Ebojele. Now, he confirm him. But as he be, so the concert say they go let country people know the details of this resignation letter. And finally, on top of this with Tori countryman, the former Kaduna State Governor Nasir Erufai, in don sue ICPC for 10 billion naira, based on say they no agree make his wife and his pikin come see him for inside detention. Erufai be don fight this matter for Federal High Court with Abuja through a lawyer, in name na Obong Akman. In con they call on ICE, even join the ICPC chairman will be Musa Liu, the Attorney General of the Federation, Latif Fagbemi, as a people will go join for this matter. The former governor Konde Klemo say ICPC different times they don't stop his wife, where her name na Achauto Asabe and his son Wayne be Alba El Rufai, make them no visit her, make them no give her food, make them no give her drugs and other things when he need. In contact, say this one where be ICPC they do him so they just they match it right when he get as human being and he day against waiting our constitution talk. Countryman, countrywoman, the Tori dem no pass like that. Now with that one, we'll go take bad break on top Tori dem way happen inside with country Nigeria. Make you remember, say, with Tori people number day, where if it text or send WhatsApp pictures and videos for legit information where you get for us. Anything at all where your korokoro I see inside your local government, inside your community. The number is 0808-721-7215. Efeturi, now my name. You do what you see here with Tori dem. Good afternoon.
1: Why me say make it come? Zo me say make it come. Bia me say make it come. So now Zobia. So where on they come? You cannot come was Zobia. 94.1 FM. Now put a cut with this. So must follow. Now be on you. Why not talk up?
3: All right, as they consign the plan on how to manage waste pass inside the River State where Rewama gets and the new one where we say they don't involve their CDC across different communities. You as countryman, you as countrywoman, where they listen to me, I don't know how you take manage your own waste. I don't know waiting the plan where when I get for your community, for the estate where you they stay. Now, every day you carry your dirty, they go receptacle. Abi, you they work with a private waste agency where they can carry your dirty once a week, twice a week. Again, every day now we they generate dirty. They don't talk, say, make CDC. May they take charge. Matter of sanitation for their community, may they take them serious. No be just to say, I be member of Rumo CDC. I be member of Alakaya CDC. I be member of Diop CDC. More not show working. Because none are supposed to be the bridge between the people and the government. And also, they don't point finger for barrel pushers them. Where they don't point finger for community youths them. Where they pay money, where they give them mind. So they do anyhow as far as this dirty matter they consign. 0818-475-0000. 0818-476-0000. Now the numbers to call me. Why WhatsApp number na 0809-030-6414. We still drop matter for Facebook for 94.1 WhatsApp FM. Hello, good afternoon.
4: Hello, good afternoon,
3: Efe. I salute you again. Welcome.
4: Thank you very much, Efe. Big one. No worry, I will come next tomorrow. Come collect door.
3: Now you know what they do this afternoon. Now you savvy.
4: No wahala. My name is Barry Digadam, the radio governor for Gokananda. Barry Digadam, the radio governor. Well, Ifeturi, I must say this. Rewama don't be overwhelmed. That's just the truth. Obiakwa and Papako City, I know that these two local governments, they focus on. They're not the other local government. They know they work for other local governments. Obiakwa and Papako City, big well. Yes.
3: So how waste management be for other local government, for the other 21 local government areas? How did they manage their waste pass?
4: Then they throw out for bush. Yes.
3: The bush where they talk, no be Percy land.
4: Not Percy land. Like my local government, Gukana. Nowhere like receptacle day.
3: They not build anything for now.
4: Nothing.
3: Okay.
4: Nothing. We even throw out for maybe boiled banana plantation day. Throw out there. Or inside farm. Now so we dispose our waste. For Gokana local government. I want let them scrap this Rewama. Let them put the waste management for all the whole, for local government their hand. Maybe say then go provide receptacle. Like that's the way they achieve. We want to throw in that. Now, maybe still farm. For me, for Port Harcourt, I they give them to people, all these private people where they come. Then for the one where I feel burn, like waterproof and the rest, I they burn them for my house. So may they leave them for the hand of local government people. Because if they leave them for Rwama, this thing no go work. All those are within the talk now, big grammar, so far I'm confined. After they talk to you now, dirty day for the medium for other judge. So before you reach a mechanic for my tree. Serial dirty day there. Even under when a tree can fly over. Dirty day there. Even for this place we talk about Okuti too, beside that big plant shop where they there.
3: Exactly.
4: I know the place. The thing they there. Even the receptacle itself, they may even pack the thing come out again. Now they say, make with a good dispose, they throw away the thing. They know they pack it. So this is what we want to talk now, bubble juice. Let them just leave the leave them for the hands of local government. Let them manage the thing and the rest. So far, I'm concerned, Rwama don't feel and they're overwhelmed. Thank you very much.
3: All right. Who there with online? Good afternoon. What's up, Parliament? Hello?
5: Good afternoon.
3: Who there, my phone line? Good afternoon.
5: Good afternoon, Eze.
3: Yes, I salute you. Welcome. Where to be the name?
5: Yes. Now, come in, talk your mind.
3: All right, go ahead.
5: I mean, I'm not doing many things about this environmental. I've been the allegation of the this environmental man. If these people where the bad things have been, now then they pick those things from inside of this anytime where then they pack.
3: Now then they pick waiting.
5: Now then they pick some things from inside the bin. So all these people that where they scatter them, they pick something. They come, they pursue them. So as they pursue them, they now come get agreement with those people where they scatter the people, they pick something. So then they give them money before then they allow them to pick those things where then they pick during the time of packing. So when they come get that agreement, they come now share for them at the top of Okoko per week. When you come, the first one goes scatter Okoko and what they pick and per week. They're different. Then next week again, another person now in there to scatter pick. So they tell them boss where they follow motor where they pack the bin. I'm giving you the pure fact of what is happening there. Because I don't within those rules. I don't even know there. I never see no one that they come up for that road. So now what thing those people they do? So now them they give that money because they've been the pursuit and say no, they know they scatter them. So when they turn that agreement, so they give them something.
3: Okay, comrade, talk your mind. Make I understand you. You dey claim now say the contractors where Rewama give work to pack dirty. They call them evacuators. You say then get agreement with scavengers. Scavengers they pay them money so that they fit scatter dirty. Now wait till you they try talk.
5: If you come here, I'll answer you like that along the road. I will see them. Before then, they've been there. When they see them, they run.
3: Okay.
5: If anyone will be wrong, now that one will get agreement with them. The matter enter our community, they take assist. Community need to appoint people who will monitor this road. Like when it comes from my own community now, as of last month ago, our CBC chairman, we got the viral CBC chairman, we got the one who will control this market side. The one who will control market this side, appoint people. Where they do that work, even do that uniform, that cloth, that is like this. Even though right them, within them they use work. But I don't know whether or not the authority has to mobilize the people who do the work, or within them they gain at the end of the work, might make them boys never start work. But in them nominate, in them give people appointment, so that they do it as the environmental, for the people here. That's the honorable Richie Amadi, honorable Richie Wano, my ingredients team for this market side, I'm going to reach one. So after they print the backlog finish, they everything finish. The reason why the work never kick off, up in now, I'm a banner. So now, so what could do. And then they introduce this original environmental. A lot of people don't have money, so to stay one day for us. The money they mandate that they cancel this thing. People don't want them 2 hours for us. Mandate them cancel them. If not, I say, no, they introduce weakening that is a sanitation. Yes, in a way, today I ask, today I ask, how is it important? Leave the money, maybe when you collect money from the money and other sickness, you get it great, you collect the new money. Leave us 1 day in a month, you put it around. I'm looking for the results of your mind, so make impact for this matter.
3: All right, thank you very much, comrade, for your suggestion. Hello, good afternoon. What's up, Parliament? Hello? All right, you'll try call me back. Who there my phone line? Hello?
6: Hello?
3: Yes. I greet you.
6: It's Onye Dika calling for my friend.
3: Alright, Onye Dika, welcome.
6: So, me, the way I throw my own dirty, I didn't give this to the way they push you back to go through them. The way we generally throw that in Nigeria is too much. Sometimes, even in this country, sometimes when you come and in front of your shop, you see one bag of dirt is like, I don't know who is doing this. Like, when the government works, please, the generousness of throwing that is too much. Thank you very much.
3: Bros, I'm not sure say I understand both your complaint and your suggestion because of how you talk and pass. You call government, you talk about carelessness. I don't really get your point, my brother. Hello?
6: I mean, we carelessly throw them in Nigeria.
3: Okay, we dey carefree with how we dey manage our waste. So what do you want me the government do?
6: Yes, provide an energy that will be watching people the way that they're doing. There was one time that when you throw that in the middle of the road, some people that start to throw that.
3: All right, call me back, please.
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7: On day 5, Monday, August 17. The I Beg to Differ National Finals, powered by Julius Berger Nigeria PLC, is bringing the fiercest young minds to the stage. At 3 p.m., Straightgate High School, go head-to-head with Government Science Secondary School Tungamaji, Abuja, on the motion, prisoners should be allowed to vote. At 4 p.m., Pleroma International School, Port Harcourt, will battle Halifield Schools, Maryland, Lagos, on the motion, NYSC should be replaced with mandatory one-year military service. At 5 p.m., Square College, Lagos, will file out against Heritage Group of Schools, Lagos, on the topic, social media is more of a threat than a benefit to democracy. 3 battles, 6 schools, 1 national crown, 5 million naira. Who will speak? Who will challenge? Who will convince? I Beg to Differ National Champions, powered by Julius Berger Nigeria PLC, is supported by Obiwizi Card Center Nigeria Limited, New Horse School Lekki Nigeria Conservation Foundation, Waka Now, and Drinks Dome. I Beg to Differ, the Tournament of Champions.
8: Oh my God. Oh, oh, oh. It be like sitting.
3: All right, you get any suggestion on how Rewama go take make our river stay day clean? And also you will be countryman. I ask you, say how you take the manage your waste. Yes, the waste where you generate every day. How you take the manage them, whether na paper or nylon or food we don't spoil or glass or all you wear, say okay, you want clear out your house, so you go say declutter all the things where you know they use, you don't package them. How, where you take good, where you go drop them for na community, how na they arrange matter of sanitation pass. Rewama don't talk, say may CDC chairman or CDC committee rather rise up to the occasion, make them work with country people, make them handle matter of sanitation. And then barrow pushers, where they always accuse, say that they scatter dirty where people don't go drop for receptacle. They don't come out, come talk, say that they pay community boys, where they give them permission. Especially when the time where they give you to drop your dirty don't pass. Them too, where you don't give your own dirty, you don't pay them, say, oh yeah, carry them go. They go drop them after the time don't pass. Because they don't also pay one person and are waiting to give their mind. This waste matter won't do one pass. How we won't do one pass? We get Rewama. Rewama, they work with contractors. They get people where they sweep. They get evacuators. Yet, week in, week out, we they see dirty for middle of the road. For how long this one will continue for? Even though, say, you know, the person where they in charge of media, maybe Oga Sontoye, Henry, Harry, don't talk, say that they build other ones along the East-West Road, you know, Alakahe and other places to make them easy so that we go stop this culture of dropping dirt in the middle of the road. 6 to 10. Between 10 go reach 6 or 7 in the morning. Which people can they go there go drop the dirty? After the people were supposed to pack them, aka evacuators, don't carry them. The ones where they can they live for weeks. Rain go fall, put sun go shine, put country people go continue to they heap the dirty, they heap them. It go there. Guess what? People, they do business. You will be customer, you go buy. See dirty, see where they say, wait till you want chop. Make I enter WhatsApp first. May I take some messages for there? I will come back to the phone line. If it's a really good day, I want to politely bring to the notice of Rewama about what I would describe as abandoned waste dump site. On the stretch of National Supply Road Transamadi, precisely behind Union Bank, they should make haste to evacuate the garbage there. Next one for you, say good afternoon, or inside this afternoon, Ife. About dirty, government know they try, but people get their own problem. Our own day for our body. Person go carry dirty come out in the evening. He go see where others they dump dirty. Instead of them to go there drop them, they will drop it anywhere they like. you go see one dirty here, one dirty there. All together, it becomes a problem, especially for the east-west road. Ugo Lord from Rumosi 9 send that one. Come. Next one for here, say Feturi. To allow waste for CDC or to give the waste management to CDC no go work. Make state government print customized garbage bag and hand them over to council chairman and their councillor for sale to the public. Then employ private evacuators to pack them from one street to another. If this is done, River State will come back to a clean state again. John, I did suggest this one. I also want to know whether you were there for Andoni local government, you were there for Oyigbo local government, you were there for Ahoda East, Abina West, you were there for Thai local government area, you were there for Eleme local government area, you were there for Buguma, Degema, even Boni. Barry Digiadom talk say na only Falga and Obiakpodi Wama they operate. So I go like know how on a way they the other local government, if truly say no presence of Riwama for there, you know, the way we get service providers for these two local government areas, if we don't get for across the other one, how you take the manage your waste? Waiting with the plan where either the local government council put on ground or the CDC or now where they stay the area, how not take the manage on our waste? Because other local government too are part of River State as well. If it's a really good afternoon, inside this afternoon, your name Nastai Keys. You say consigning a waste, the River State government need to take action because it did too much. The state too dirty. Make government use the method where Abia State government use. Everywhere go day neat. All right. Efe, my name is Nachi from Elele. We don't get where to throw away dirty for Elele. The place where I dey, okay, the place where they keep waste now, Percy land. And now they no agree again. My dirty still there for my house. If it's a really good afternoon, no. I normally pay these Aboki guys that push truck to trash my refuge, but I notice that sometimes they will go in front of my street and just dump it. It is very bad, though. I'm listening to your program now from Obiakpo local government area, SAS Road precisely, Joel Peters. No send me voice note and type. I go read your message. If a Riwama and the people they employ to evacuate this waste, they have failed us. If you come to Egbelu, you will cry. Dirty don't cover one full lane and it cause serious hold up every day. And secondly, dropping of waste in the middle of the road is bad. I went across River State. I did not see a thing like this. What the government there did was to pay for places on each street well organized for people to drop their waste. Please, River State government should grow up. Even Abana is better than us in terms of sanitation. You say your name, na Bishop. Efeturi, good afternoon. No, inside this afternoon. Please, consigning the management of waste in Federal Housing Estate, room MMI4. We pay these boys to trash it. Some drop it inside gutter. My suggestion, government should get a place as an incinerator for buying it or do proper waste management by separating the waste. The food aspect should be fertilizer, iron for proper way to crush the iron. And paper should be burned. Most of our government officials travel abroad and they see how they evacuate debt. Your name now, Ngozi. I will come back to WhatsApp. Make I enter my phone line again. Hello, good afternoon. Inside this afternoon, what's the parliament?
9: Good afternoon, madam.
3: I greet you, bros. Welcome.
9: Bishop, the bishop. Yeah, like I said, you see this dirty thing, man. The people, the Riwama, they know they do well. I want to beg. If that River State did this thing before, and that same hand where Calabar they use, I think they pay a particular every area. If the government needs to buy that portion of land, they buy small space, people will go there, pack the people. How they will spread the people, check the people, the whole other judge. From location, the people will line up to reach Pepperoni. From Pepperoni, go line up to go reach Aji. It don't make sense. But it seems to not make sense. If they will copy that same pattern, where they do for Calabar and other places, they will buy a particular thing, then be one of them. Then they force people, make sure so they put all the debts inside that place. And when these cars come, they will pack them from there. You know, go to the lineup. Like I said on WhatsApp, if you check on the paper you bring there for night,
3: talking about the Egbelu Bridge, the bishop, not the country people generate the dirty.
9: Now, country people do.
3: Good.
9: Now, they pay somebody to pack that dirty. There are people that are fine to pack it.
3: Okay.
9: They are not coming.
3: Okay.
9: They are not coming.
3: So, as the people wait now, wait. You pay person to pack the dirty. They know they come. Mm-hmm. The next thing that will continue to they dump the dirty for them. When you know, say, now you too, the dirty go worry.
9: Now,
3: does it, does two wrong, wait now, wait, Bishop, we they talk. Does two wrong make a right?
9: No.
3: So why has the community not find an alternative? Why they allow the dirty block the same road where they go use?
9: Now, fine, you just made a very vital point. Now, if you come check that thing, I was even thinking that these boys all spark and the people waiting collect money for it, all these police, they don't stop them. The dirty go over, it's over, and if you don't take away the walk, they come back only one side, leave one side. As I talk to you, the other name is blocked. And if you come for night, it will cause hold up. I want to beg and suggest the people in charge of this area, make them come at least, they remove them small, even though they don't keep back up. The thing is too much. It is too much, please. If you come for night there and police will work in the case, then if you hold up, they will still come for road, block, they collect money. And they're not doing anything about it. So I want to suggest Rivers State government there, and if they are hearing this, please, this is how they used to live in other states. They will buy a particular portion, fence it. People will go there to wait at it. People will go there to wait at it. Then once it's time to pack, they will go every morning, clean them up. And another thing they may help for this Rivers State why you see, now sanitation, you're not doing it anymore. If they say sanitation once every month, at least if you go a long way. If you go streets, everywhere is dirty. Cut a drainage is blocked, it's dirty. But if they say sanitation, the people will come out, they will carry shovel clean.
3: Alright.
9: Make the person government sit up at there.
3: Thank you very much for your suggestions. Hello, good afternoon. Who did my phone line?
10: Okay, good afternoon.
3: I greet you, Ogamaji. Welcome.
10: Let me know what I call. You get me concerned. Like yesterday, I go with my friend. I say, "Now go with you." Which has given greater to amazing. That from that where the same castle, it on the roundabout from here we go come reach checking point where the go as if they go with you. Now, so, you know, they don't say to provide, the one where they provide, then the party, they come and ask. Everywhere is, man, I know if you bring that yesterday, or I line up with the thing, see the entire inside of me to what they. The place, they don't even mess up the place. Even if you like, go provide where they put the thing down to go. Every hour, don't hear nothing. When they hear the local, the tech can not be good. When I talk now, they tell that they remember. When I'm achieving the money is in the same today, and one person come out there who took late, now next they keep late. What does it mean? I can take a dog going standing like this. The only thing where they dress me, they tell me at a dress out. I don't know what they use money for. I'm not happy.
3: Who there, my phone line? Good afternoon.
11: My sister, good afternoon.
3: Good afternoon, welcome.
11: God bless you, my sister. This is Fred Michael, calling from Nkoro, the most distant community in Rivers State.
3: How now they manage waste pass for Nkoro?
11: You know, we have a water area, waterfront. We used to waste our building in the waterfront. That's where we throw our building. But you know, I have the state at that, I have Rivers State at that. I'm from Rivers State, but I live in Akwaibom. But I always have the state. I see what my people are passing through, especially in Patakot area. People are passing through a lot in River State. You know, I apply at their state almost in a week as a businessman. And I have the system they are using. And I want the state government also to do the same thing in River State. You know, I want the Rivera chairman, all of them should work together. You know, why this is happening like this is that the local government chairman, they are not working, they are not taking order from the governor. And the normal chairman is not taking order from the governor. That's why things are just like that.
5: is no one who has come to normal land. Everybody is from Abia State. You can take him to anyhow and go back. And go to Abia State, buy the market. If they see the tax like tax force, they walk around. You see any little waterproof.
12: 94.1. Go ahead.
5: If you see little waterproof in the front of your shop, you pay for your 5,000 naira. That is the thing, Abia. That's why everybody, if you go to buy something in front of shop, in your customer shop, and you drop something, you shout, oh, big. They pick it away. But they want anything. Anything waterproof, anything, even they are not waterproof, they don't want to see it in the front of their shop. And there is one pan, one big pan, as I said, government is using, one big pan, the pan is very, very big. They will drop it every junction, every corner. The people will come in the night and drop their dog inside the very, very big pan. This I'm talking, the pan is, the container is very, very big. The water will be very cool, come and pick back everything. Any money will come, if you drop it, you won't see any threat, you dump anywhere. Everywhere is neat. Because the governor is working for people. Nobody controlling.
12: Mr. Fred, you the rigmarole. Now, solution we define. If you have any suggestion, please, please suggest. Thank you very much. Thank you. Who did my phone line? Hello? I greet you.
13: Chika.
12: All right, Madam Chika. Welcome.
13: This now to provide the place to the issue. When they provide the woman or the pack up, it don't make sense, man. I remember when the anoche did everything made they did, we didn't follow them up. When they say 6 o'clock, 1 to 6, the people don't begin to throw. Even for my street here at that time, they sometimes today they are the guide them. When they see you before that time as you throw, they go catch you, hand you over to the people where they charge. All those times, then they pack up, the woman they walk. Once the time reach, they don't come pack up. But now they provide the space, but they will be the woman, then they go pack up. They need to pack up. When they pack today, tomorrow, government don't get issue, then go stop. For months, they don't go pack. They begin bring another suggestion again. Now, because of waiting, they happen for River State government. Now, make all these things they happen. They are going to provide. Then they pack up. Then they pack up. Now, it's the issue. So, maybe make things right. And then they copy the things where they happen. Now, to win an election, or maybe some captain, or maybe some captain. But they know they copy. At least, when you the condemned person, copy the good things that way another person, past governor, do what you like.
12: All right. Thank you very much for your contribution, Madam Chika. If it's a really good afternoon, Riwama know they operate for my village, Gokana, with a throwaway dirty for our individual farm. Most of the dirty in our manure, we they burn the polythene and the ones we feed burn. Your name na Barry Damwe, Richard. Good afternoon, if it's a really, Riwama should also make plan for Eche local government. Igruta Chokocho will soon turn to a dump site. Your name is Kifu Piro. For our site, for Oyigbo, now private wheelbarrow evacuators they carry them from 100 naira as the bag big reach. Next one for here, say good afternoon or inside this afternoon. Well done. I am Ehi from Rumigbo. Seriously, the people where they park dirty for MCC first gate are really doing a great job. Every night after we don't dump our dustbin, before morning you no go see anything there again. But sometimes you go see one or two where they tie for the roadside. Your name na Eche, or Eche na be your name. Gas care na we they do ourselves. Who there my phone line before I go check Facebook?
14: Good afternoon.
12: All right, Harry, go ahead.
14: It's okay. The truth of it, the solution now.
15: workforce. We need workforce. Environmental need to employ more hands so that as then they work their work, surveillance could be day and night. The law already there, the existing law there. Now to put people away go enforce the law, the monitor people. It's not the water you drink through it says. They owe you. They follow you by the law. Other state too, they now they start as an
12: example.
15: Then get their pattern where they carry follow the thing where they use that example now. What will we fit to with our government? Employ more youth. People do with work no day. Employ them, engage them. You, social group, occupy this place. Morning and night, people do. You know, people know, people do, then they know you. As they own me, I must tell my person, say, boy, don't do them again, no. People don't come out, though. We'll tell each other. So the solution, make them employ more workforce. That be the solution, what I think.
12: All right. Thank you very much. We get 5 minutes to wrap them up. Who there with full line? Good afternoon.
16: Good afternoon, Ketuli.
12: Yes, I greet you.
16: This issue of a one-man, it's not to catch people when they're not commit offense. They want to get safe for that one. They do things well for that one. But to do their work, they know they do their work. You know, they see people with their motto. Although their motto now, not like us, where many of the motto they spread along the road where they go carry all those things. I wish I know they say, government to employ more people for a woman. They're not going to greet one. So that the salary where they will pick some of them, the many salary their organ will share within themselves. If not, what they will make, as if it's like a big wish, all those small, small workers where they get will be like that. When you use, they look for work to do. At least we have that, we get over our body, what we're supposed to do, we don't agree to do the needful. You go tell people that people where they carry all those decisions to wait along the road, so they want to see them. Put law, when you go to the hospital, when they catch you, you go pay money where they will say pay the cash. Government have money. You get any way to fund money, you don't have for government. So the work whether they do for you, you know, they make river to the smell anywhere. They can have room of color that side now, you go see what the jetty they do for that the bridge. If any person put up carry the jetty, they put for that the bridge. What did they do the other time? That would be blame and say, why they do flower? What did they worry about? Okay, we don't know. So they should do something very well. So that they should employ more people, so that the more people that go employ, it will go a long way not to carry employ small workers at the end of the day. The money they come from the state governor, the many money they go pocket them. I beg.
12: Okay, now every day now we they see different sides to you. Who there with phone line? Good afternoon. Rupa Kuche lady, how now they manage their tippers?
17: Then dump them for every edge, every part of the road. They put them. What the guy will be coming, try and try that big rubber. Then when they come back, they will reach them to carry and put them inside water. Drop them back. And that time, they did not put up like this on the road. It's like, you know, what they like to do, what they want to do, but they don't bring nothing to put this inside. Because they scatter everywhere. Because no matter what they say, they're going to come back and but why they put them inside that rubber? You want them to bring out the cover on the ground. So without them being back and back, there's no stop to the spread everywhere on the road. Are you with me?
12: I did with you, I did hear you.
17: Yes. Because when that thing, another one, my time, before 6 o'clock, anybody, you can't drop the bin. Then another one, not even time. If you pass, if you drop the time, they never check, they don't catch you. And you go pay for it. But no.
12: Okay, so Ejima, what do you suggest, Nana? Stronger enforcement because we already get existing laws. Make Rwanda enforce the law.
17: That's the way I talk. That's the way I talk. where they go get the thing inside for life. It's what you do to the thing.
12: All right, thank you very much for your contribution. Thank you. We'll go to Tosh Market. When we come back, we'll go wrap them up.
1: 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Make a take cool left for Wazobia FM. I beg, not go anywhere.
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18: 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Fortified with vitamin A.
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8: Oh my God! 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
12: All right, countryman, countrywoman. For the last 40 minutes, we'd only talk about a matter we consign Riwama, where the River State Waste Management Agency, where the state government put in place to help us manage our waste. In as much as the government get a role to play, because I believe, say, it get a time where River State they neat, they clean, when people they obey sanitation rules, where we take them serious. I don't know which method, which pattern we use, but it go good. Make we go back to the drawing board and make we adopt that pattern again. Make we check as it work for us. As we they hold the government accountable, as we they expect them to deliver, we as country people, like I always talk, we also get a role to play for matter of waste management. Because waiting you they do with your waste when nobody they look you, it is very important. And you don't get any place where you go say, I throw away am. That abandoned building a person house, that land where you they fling them to, that bush zone a person land, and one day they go come develop them. One thing where you gonna be say flood and dirty, no they mix, the combination is no good, a disaster. So I beg, whilst we they hope and give everyone a benefit of that, say that they build more receptacles and in within the shortest period we go see them, why we they hope say these contractors where they work with, they go come pack the dirty for the time where they tell them to pack them. You get a responsibility to bag your dirty, to go drop that dirty when you suppose drop them. You also get a responsibility not to wait till they announce a sanitation day before you clean your environment. And you also get a responsibility not to close mouth when you see your neighbor, they do the wrong thing. They throw away dirty for inside gutter way past on our two fronts. You go say no consign you. It concern you. Hold that person. Stop him. Make you use the pack and come out. This, you know, consign me. I don't care attitude where we get. He follow join waiting with the face. And then see this, where they don't drag, enter this matter, when I need to live up to expectation at the community level. See this, you know, be guy name. When I need to show working for this work with the

Now come back home. 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Be careful, now sign off, take it easy. 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
1: On day 5, Monday, August 17. 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At 5 p.m., Square College, Lagos, will file out against Heritage Group of Schools, Lagos, on the topic, social media is more of a threat than a benefit to democracy. 3 battles, 6 schools, 1 national crown, 5 million naira. Who will speak? Who will challenge? Who will convince? I Beg to Differ National Champions, powered by Julius Berger Nigeria PLC, is supported by Obiwizi Card Center Nigeria Limited, New Horse School Lekki Nigeria Conservation Foundation, Waka Now, and Drinks Dome. 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

0: I love you. I want to marry you. I want you.
1: I want you too. But I had promised not to until after our marriage. I know you wait because you love me.
0: I love you.
1: I love you.
0: I wait

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1: 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Well, yeah, call our sales executive for these phone numbers for more information. 0817-001-8162 or 0809-993-0149.
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Indeed, iPhone cost now means say go fit work without SIM card. 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Thank you, Wade, always a day with us on top of your Shukma station 94.1 Wazobia FM, especially for the Oga Madam Office show every weekday from 10 o'clock or reach 2 o'clock. 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Make we do am again for Toilet Toilet Tuesday edition of the Yoga Madam Office Show. My name, Nasty Ifeturi, and I remain your Gwanigo One.

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2: On day 5, Monday, August 17. The I Beg to Differ National Finals, powered by Julius Berger Nigeria PLC, is bringing the fiercest young minds to the stage. At 3 p.m., Straightgate High School, go head-to-head with Government Science Secondary School Tungamaji, Abuja, on the motion, prisoners should be allowed to vote. At 4 p.m., Pleroma International School, Port Harcourt, will battle Halifield Schools, Maryland, Lagos, on the motion, NYSC should be replaced with mandatory one-year military service. At 5 p.m., Square College, Lagos, will file out against Heritage Group of Schools, Lagos, on the topic, social media is more of a threat than a benefit to democracy. Three battles, six schools, one national crown, 5 million naira. Who will speak? Who will challenge? Who will convince? I Beg to Differ National Champions, powered by Julius Berger Nigeria PLC, is supported by Obiwizi Card Center Nigeria Limited, New Horse School Lekki Nigeria Conservation Foundation, Waka Now, and Drinks Dome. I Beg to Differ, the Tournament of Champions.
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Happy new week to you. Happy new week to everybody listening to us. How on our weekend go? I hope say una chop plenty rice, eat plenty shawarma, una take a plenty drink, and of course you have fun with your family. Una, welcome to the show. 12 minutes already, they come up from 2 o'clock. So Ginger Party is back. Somebody say clock. Ginger don't come back. Ginger look like somebody with chop dog come back. See his skin, his skin just fresh. His skin the fresh, they look popping. In don't go Akwa Ibom, go chop everything, chop. Come, you know, say anything when you go Akwa Ibom before, you they reduce come back. But this time you fat. You not get anybody who stress you. Nobody stress you. All right. Anyways, making up for loss, we're there inside the studio. Full house here. Ugagbe, not Ugagbe, they call you. I mean, now you, I give you Ugagbe. You change that to Fefe. What it be Fefe? You be Mferi. What's Fefe? Mferi. All right, making up for loss, ladies and gentlemen. No, I can't go frontier and forward. So yes, now the trend to the enter. Every new week come up with different news, different trending stories, and everything where they happen for inside the country. And you know, our own year to make yourself we break all the trend for you, make you for understand them very well. And when the time come, we'll open the phone line for your calls to come in one by follow. Very interesting weekend. Now we'll get here for inside the country, Nigeria. Very, very interesting weekend. Now Osun election, it don't come. Don't go, and congratulations to Ademola Adeleke, the uncle of Davido. As me say, everybody the poor congratulations go to give and likes of Peter Obi, Atiku Abubakar, the president, and all the rest that don't send their congrats to Lobia go give Ademola Adeleke. Well, in case you don't know, I'm gonna bring in all these trendy stories them, and some of the ones them too in my eye they catch for this very hour. My name is Baby Lady J. Feel free to call me be number one. I'm there with you. Alright, so back to back, make us start to giving all the trending stories because we just enter and we enter a little bit late. So man, giving all the trending stories. First of first, agreement is agreement, the trend. Now in a trend alongside with Ademola Adeleke, okay? And another kind of story they come aside also too, where Ademola Adeleke, that's the governor of why is Denise? I mean Denise.

0: their own for front.
1: So not be even ticket. Then what about Obi Akpona? They give a ticket for them. Okay, yes, now truth. My truth, na Faga. So, Faga, now they give ticket for there.
0: I never see where then they give ticket to Bishop.
1: Abi, those boys, help me find out whether they represent Faga or that they represent community or na.
0: Then wear one reflecting jacket with a reflector mic.
1: Find out.
0: With the right on top.
1: No, I don't see some for room or see room making in John Shacon Park. I say, what you want to be? They say now, Drivers Association. Now, you get what they gather within themselves. Should the case, some of them get one or two things to settle, now in the day they settle. And I don't ask from 2-3 drivers, they say yes.
0: This
1: so,
0: where I see, I'm not sure that a Drivers Association, because they are faced Bishop.
1: Their face will be like Osinigi face.
0: I'm telling you.
1: Hey, find out for me, find out for me. Okay. Find out for me, oh, let me know. And Faga, local government, those boys wear their face be like Agemirikwe. Now point there, and all this community that what would they talk this thing? Everybody go keep ear for water. Like I said, they're not there here. Because when you don't go now there you go to see we are the elder statement, we are the CDC shaman, we are the youth shaman. Now yeah, every family get shaman, every family get land shaman, every family get CDC. Now, on another address this situation now. Before I shoot bed, the mama fly away, become a super story. Mona address this thing now. Meanwhile, why your cha body?
2: Body then cyclones.
1: Hey, why your line in the do kushukong? Hey, chill. We make a check and call them back. The line they do kushukong. Now the line they cause and so. Meanwhile, I'm gonna pick this call before I reach one shot. Hello? Chokode. Hello?
3: Bishop.
1: Ha. Not be baby police be this. Hey, Kitty.
3: Bishop, I'm a CTO.
1: Hey! That guy, your height, sickness is still the whole arm.
3: I am a sick, you pray for me, you make it, you know that, you.
1: Nothing go fit do you. You don't enter ancestors, and ancestors did that.
3: Since that day, I never big up myself. Couple of say they go work.
1: Are you serious? What did they say they sick you, Kwano?
3: They say shortage of blood.
1: You short already, your blood, because they short to join, huh?
3: They say I do they deliver,
1: both
3: we do everything.
1: You see an and you know the grease shop better food. Every time Jebugari. That blood lord there, buddy. Hey yeah.
3: This one what I go do now advise me, make we do when come up for my mind.
1: What you go do be say come on your mind for where widows there, because you know they use here, say this woman husband die. You don't go befriend her. That the thing they do you.

0: and we request the full completion of this road to Ondashi, His Excellency Chikaranyo, signed His Royal Highness Eze Dr. Ken Onwala, KSC, JP, Ugowan of Eche Ethnic Nationality, and Onyishaguru III of Olakwa Omuselem Clan.
1: Special invitation to the historic Foundation Lane Ceremony of the Ultra Modern Secretariat Building of Agi Youth Federation, EYF. The President General of Agi Youth Federation Worldwide, His Youthfulness, Senior Comrade Ikechukwu Amirize, on behalf of the Executive Council, cordially invites all sons and daughters, friends and well-wishers of Agi Kingdom in Oba Ibeman Doni LGA, as well as members of the public, to the historic Foundation Lane Ceremony of the Ultra Modern Secretariat Building of the Agi Youth Federation. Note, the Foundation Lane Ceremony is sponsored by the member representing Oba Ibeman Doni Constituency 1 in the River State House of Assembly and the Chief Whip of the House, Dr. Franklin Obochi. The date, Tuesday, August 18, 2026. The venue, Ogbogu Community, before the residence of Engineer Okechukwu Obara on Nelgard River State. Time, 10 a.m. prompt. The ceremony marks a significant milestone of the Agi Youth Federation. It is a testament to our collective vision, unity, and commitment to building lasting structures that will serve the present and the future generations. This is signed by His Youthfulness, Senior Comrade Okechukwu Amirize, President, Agi Youth Federation Worldwide.
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0: Not truth.
1: I'm gonna lie, if I carry this my voice, come. He go pour from ground.
0: No, he not go try ya. He not go try ya. Then your own, follow up. Yeah?
1: I follow up.
0: Uh-huh. Because your own, we go get flower guests at the flower boat. We go sing, is your wedding this? Is your wedding this? Exactly. You see this ministry. Everything I woto. Is your wedding day? Is your wedding day? Is your wedding day? Epa param pam param wam. Is your wedding day? Ebube. Is your wedding day? Igugu. Is your wedding day? Epa param pam param pam. Oh, this. Join this ministry every day here. Hello, who de there?
2: Hello, good evening. I'm up Paco.
0: I know, meba. Good evening to you.
2: My name is this and that, and they call you from Imo State.
0: Okay, this and that, this.
2: Yes, no need me.
0: It's alright.
2: See, you know, since that day, whereby I was saying, go do something for dream, for where my solar is day, and the best is that day.
0: Oh, but did you guys say, go meet your girlfriend? By I say, go meet your girlfriend for dream?
2: Yeah, go do something for dream. And that is the premise since that day. And since that day, this girl
0: never call. Never hear the voice. You not sure say that your girlfriend spiritual wife?
2: No, I can let it be spiritual wife now. I'm a Solaj.
0: Okay, now your Solaj.
2: Yes.
0: Why be say poor men that they like to go with their hand not go rich?
2: How do you know say my hand not go rich? I told you.
0: You.
2: I do 6 feet plus.
0: You do 60 plus.
2: 6 feet
0: plus, waiting.
2: Right, sir.
0: You like this one? Are they, you wear your voice, they sound like Wakuda. Yeah, am I not sure? Say you be this, but you dig out a wife to be brother. This one, your voice, they sound like brother Wakuda. Now, they tell me, say, be 6 feet plus. 6 feet plus, guinea. In law.
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0: sometimes.
1: All right, yes, welcome, Kojo Black and Kode. Amo, good evening. I beg, I hear say Man United and Super Falcons, they play today. I beg, give me a score. Prince Benabua. Okay, Ben Abua. 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Is that right? Na Ben Abua. Now in the talk. The Chelsea fans not just answered. And for here, why would they try to solidify our friend marriage? I'm talk. Good evening. I say, make I ask you this radio governor marriage. He get as he be, oh, because the way I dey look him, he know dey waiting, he know dey serious, oh, and now you come dey waiting, come dey serious self, oh, pass him. Eh? Na Debio, aka Generator. Eh? Debio, no worry, you know, say, marriage with the first and elder marry. He they do all these things, make him for no contribute. You go cut us, I tell you now, before say I not get money. So in the fishing, we know. That's why I tell you, anything where your hand reach, after all. Reverend Father say, anything where your way they say, now you did they do Thanksgiving. I wait till bazaar date. So anything where your hand reach, to support a bona fide member, a full member of this ministry. Do that. This marriage must come to pass. Amen. Amen. Oma talk, good evening. My name na Chioma. Thank you for always making me smile whenever I hear your voice for radio. God bless you. Thank you, Ezibowai. That particular marriage, I go support them with 5 fowl. Oh, worldly fowl. Ability go make them deceit. Bia, bia, bia, bia. Oh, and I don't give her my bell. I don't give her my bell, oh, I don't give her my bell. How did we, yeah, lie down, lie down. Chama lie down. Chama lie down. The presiding, priest, now you, they tell that, presiding priest. Bishop, my husband said, Ingo, buy Baridig Yadon a shoe, send the money. Anything concerning this marriage, I am the planner and the planning, organizer and the organizee. Hey, so send anything concerning, I go buy this, I go buy that, or less now the gift where you go bring separately for them. Send it to me. What are friends for if not for inconveniences? I will plan this marriage. I don't settle one with that half payment. Remain the one who will go spread the 6 months. You go who surprise the work with that father. Say before marriage start, we don't pay small come up for the one who will go spread for 6 months. Now rich ministry we get. We have a rich ministry. What will be this one? Who be this one, huh? Village people, Mona, come on here. Don't be now where. Where did they come? I beg, make I go another place, go check this WhatsApp message. Hello, who did there first? I know, member. Ako. How you there, Kwano?
2: I just Omo.
1: Huh?
2: I will support by a big outdoor with cooler of salad.
1: Cooler of salad, so that when people chop finish, they'll find where to punch. Amen. You go put them on margarine. I be out na the color.
2: Standard.
1: Hey Jesus, with enough margarine. Hey Chileke, I'm not going to far from Port Harcourt to see you see Poggi. No, where did I go? Can I hear? Go can I? Eh? Now homemade. Chineke, chileke. I beg this way they go supply food cooler for salad. I carry a mobile toilet for nobody. me and salad, now they agree. Go put the salad with the margarine. You shop finish, ekusum. Oh, most especially plenty Yoruba people, they come this wedding. Oh, Yoruba with Ikure people, they will now do competition. Etusum. Oh, Vunda, Kayode, Tunde, Welenda, ekufum. Oh, an amigo called the Mido. Oh, they want to burn my face. Please, which day? Should I come? This person where they send which day? Let me. I suppose fix your name for one of these cards. This and I don't know. Two supposed to be for children. No, all of them are not right. Wait, let me check. EPT and come by today. Now wait it today. Now Monday. Anytime from now till Friday, because the event now Saturday and Sunday. What will be your name, sir? What will be your name? May I write your name for the card? Mandalin. Not the one you want to tell me now. Your grandmother name you. Make a writer. Mandalin.

0: All right, but now let me find my bar. This shit that I carry my bar. Go. Now worry, I got remember the name. Yeah. If you just got tell the same mandali. Mama picking. Put a mandali in bracket. Mama picking. They go no. I got tell. So that if you not put the mama picking, you not go get a mandali. Mama picking. See this church, everybody go collect. This church, everybody go collect. Unless that is the Lord do not see you. Omo talk, good evening. I go support the marriage with my usher to pick money. No near deal. If I see you for the gate, we will arrest you with us back. And go to us back. They're not the waste time. Oh. If you try now, go to us back with the carry. They're not the young English. Oh. The only thing before you know that the way you say gota, eh? No, just go there. I want you go join your beam. No, join your there. Walk up, pick money, eh? You know, I say this when the way we spend, we go recover. You know, say, person will not spend money for a wedding. He go just the dance. He not go collect any money. We really tested and trusted. Tested and trusted well. You know, go use that for pressing on you. Amatako, good evening. You are waiting at Arsenal do Man City yesterday. Make my you. You see Arsenal. They can get pride. They can get pride. Wait till Arsenal, Sabi. If you check away. Now, how to pursue woman? Arsenal boys, if you, all these girls with the Yemina, if a boy they toast you, they lick lip, they promise you heaven and earth, and you can't answer which club you they support. Now, Arsenal, run, no. It's a big break woman heart well. They just they lick lip like python where they prepare to swallow rabbit. Alma talk! This marriage must hold. Thank you. I need your support. Support me. Encourage me to push on. Alma, good evening. God bless you for making millions of people happy. Through talking, I am alone. Yeah, but I feel like I am with the millions of people. Oh, thank you. You cannot be alone. Spiritually, another way, we are with you. Jesus is with 24 elders of heaven. They are with you. You cannot be alone. Alma, talk. Good evening. I hear say humility na chief bridesmaid. No, na man na da kuku go do the groomsman, but we still dey look for the 2-story shoe where we go buy for him, because da kuku na wa kuda. Before I go meet up to where da baridigia do high today, he need lift me high, so we are looking for. To a 2-story shoe for Dakuku, but now how you go take work and be the problem. So what you go do? We just tebe and reach where the igosida look for that shoe to lift them up. Now the problem, and Dakuku not sabi dance unless now the music where the local commission and they like to dance Asian music. You and he must the bengo one side, bengo the other side, bengo one side, bengo the other. Now, problem go there for this ship, a gross man. We go find out because Eshe dance step with Ogoni dance step. Now, Moses say now, all river state they must bend down the major land. Yeah, Kure go dance, they go dance the major land. Eshe people go still dance, they go dance the major land. Calabari people, they go dance, bend down the major land. I don't know. Why not always they dance, they face ground, the major land? Are you people of you? I just say, make a answer. What do you have? That's what I see you there. You see, Kore man, not be say they hear music. They dance for front of a small land where you keep, where you go to manage tomorrow. They work done. Call police, so if not drama, go say Orlando. Hey, good, that's rest me. Chile, Kenabo. Omo, I beg, write my name for people where go finish waiting. Finish kai for the wedding. No. I don't need all this room Koro kai group where they sit down for only where they send newspaper. I don't want you that marriage. If I see you there, if I see you there, Umuna go settle me and you make you take note. Omo, good evening inside this evening. My name is Cross and Dine. No, no, thank God, say your name. So, you guys are kind of way you go ask her. They don't need to hold anybody the day where it happened. I am testing from Abloma, and I will bring five Vosho for this marriage. Vosho Pakwoku. No wonder your neck will be like Vosho here. No, send somebody. No need to read your message first. Yeah. Atoka. And that's a true Vosho Fulham. Yeah. Hey, Chineke. That's why not be everywhere you go, you go buy suya, oh. Chineke namo. Any suya where they sell for you, see, say the tea full paper. Ask waiting the kilo before you go shop finish, call the chat for night. Wow! Not us, I don't advise you. After all, what I'm fresh for? If not for me to advise you. Oh, my good evening, oh. You the first person to marry. Rose from Igruta. No smio. No, if I touch you now, you go to net. I don't need to touch you. I will not touch you. Miracle for my body. If I touch you now, Antinenta. No need, I will not touch you. I cover myself with a bar of Jesus. Oh, my taco. The only thing where I fit do for governor. They say I go bake cake for him. In fact, Bishop, you get a cloth where you go wear go. If you not get, I go buy suit for her. Only thing be say you go send them. Okay, for me, you go send humility. Make him call collector. This woman waiting they find for wear humility day. The last one when he go preach past the Domot, now they shall say gebele. See, mercy for sacerdote. Now they shall say gebele. So you see, me and humility, we are so filled with the anointing, fertile anointing. That's why Pacific Waka pastors, the next thing you go say, she is pregnant. That's why you see, we don't come at any. We have fertile anointing. If you look us like this, lick lip, you go at an enter. Jesus, Igwe. You know, Sabi read other one. I don't know. No, it's other one, a bad one. I mean, one person, one cow. Okay, one person, one cow. Now, to do what? You can get one person, one cow. Now, I never married since. You are a bad advisor. Amatako, good evening. Congratulations to Osun State to people, the governor and Arsenal at large. Wait, you come bring Arsenal for Osun State election. I beg. Mona Reso, don't bring election now. Don't bring Arsenal joiner. Ama love, good evening, sir. How are you doing? I will volunteer to be the MCO for wedding. My wedding. If you come bend down now, you go distract men. No. You go distract men. And you go put red lipstick for mat because yellow guests, they know they feel come out without red lipstick. You go distract men. No. We go find Ogoni MC. Ogoni MC so that Daddy Wakuda go understand better. Bere barabo, barabara, bro, baradigiado, bragada. 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Bere barabo, baradigiado, bugoda, bragada. Everybody go shout. This marriage go sweet, oh, it go sweet, it go sweet. Oh, by the moment you bring the picture now, I will send a dance trainee. We go do choreography. Go find that man when he sing. Neko na mwamu ma bari. 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Say he dey wine me. 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Say he dey wine me. 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Hey, chileke. This music, this wedding, a carnival wedding. Hey, chileke. Music go full everywhere. Hap mark. I can't drum. Oh my talk. The way I dey see this wedding, where you dey plan. He not go get ahead. He's out now. The enemy of progress. It will not work. I abandon a cast. He not go get ahead. Now, so you tell us last time, say you want to host a crusade. I wait till I come the waiting. They lose weight. No wonder. That make you lose weight. Yeah? Faith you not get. Talk less of Injideka. Yeah? All till now, no show. This very dig yard or own, it go be voice mate. No. The reason why that crusade no, they do the road. As my brother from Omuma. What will be this in there? Now the road. And now the rig road where they're supposed to do so that this crusade can hold ground. Rig road now that the test is a part they go do, they go easy do campaign. Rig road where they promise us 3 years, say they go finish half. There is a do settlement of case. When you reach that way, bulldozer go go road, they go quarry. When they suppose grade road, they go settle. When they suppose this, they go quarry again. Nah, technique. Leave pure kinesis. The more you see, the less you know. Now they do also. The same road now, government when they come, now they do campaign and they do project. Hey, the more you see, the less you know. I don't like fight on a midnight with this. I'm going to talk. All the loy for the marriage is me added with palm wine. Eric from Ahoda. Oh, church, praise the Lord. Hallelujah. You say, praise the Lord. Hallelujah. Amen. Amen. You know why the chat, I don't play with the loy loy. At least if they bring the loy loy, add some for that in the Lord. Hey, now we are man, they work, now they in the chop, and now where you put my collar work chop. He say, we are the work, make I chop there. And he say, I will bless the work of your hands. And my work come be work of my mouth too. And my mouth now will not chop loy loy. Glory be to God. Hello, who there?
1: Bishop.
0: Onye na pon mi o.
1: Tata boy, omo boy, one and brother boy from a different mother.
0: Ishi yaga yaga dada boy.
1: Bishop.
0: I dey tell you, him go be a role model, not be a grow role model. to many guys, hey Chineke.
1: Now, where the thing they happen now?
0: Now for Gokana. Gokana, the marriage go hogra.
1: So, finally, but he did get on now, I'll first be married.
0: He does, yeah, and what a small word.
1: No, because celebrity, they go come there now.
0: Ha. I say, you know, you when I tell you, say, that musician will sing. They will come find one. We'll go find one who's going to music. I mean, Aquaibo music. We must get like music where go confuse the crowd before they know marriage just finished. People not going to know. Yeah. And if Aquaibo musician and Ogoni musician come meet for stage. Oh. Before we know they don't like marriage just finish. We'll confuse both people will come and people will not come. Confuse everybody. Hello, who there?
2: Hello, I'm not talking.
0: I don't remember.
2: I want to thank you for the happiness you give us every day.
0: Thank you. God bless you. God bless you.
2: God bless you the soul.
0: Amen.
2: The marriage of Baridigadon.
0: Yes, sir.
2: I want to give an original coat from London.
0: Original coat from London. Hey.
2: London
0: somebody will never reach
2: Lagos. Now find your bro.
0: Hey.
2: Well.
0: That's the way never reach Lagos. Don't wear London coat. Hey, Jesus. Yes.
2: Hey. I
0: hope so. This coat not be bobo sack for buy them. Now for you mean you buy them?
2: London coat.
0: Direct from London. Ah, chineke.
2: Direct from London. If you see I'm set, you go shake them.
0: So, but I think you are not for a wedding go be a Londonian.
2: Honestly.
0: Hey, Jesus. You can see. You can battle with the Lord. Who can battle with the Lord? I said, who can battle with the Lord? I said, no. Join doing well ministry and everything. See, Bible say, why you dey complain? Say, wait here I go wear. Wait here I go eat. He say, if he can feed the birds when they fly for up, the animals, the way they run for bush, how much more you will God love well, well? See, just take a date. Just take the decision. Say you want to settle down. No matter your age, eh? You go see God, you go just the do one. Bokotom by bokotom, bokotom by bokotom. See him now. He said not the change. He's the same God yesterday, today, and forevermore. Eh? As he talk, now say they do one bokom. Hey, Jesus. But I think he had a congrato. Oh, are they jealous of you? Chai, chai, chai. I wish Nana take everybody for volunteer. Therefore, volunteer for me. Oh, chai, chinekanamo. Is that right? Is that right? What God cannot do does not exist. Even Umuwa himself, the volunteer. Yeah, Umuwa, the volunteer. Everywhere is a volunteer something. Hey, chileke. Yeah. I'm gonna talk. Good evening, sir. I go do all graphic design project and photography work for miracle from Choba Church. Praise the Lord. I say Church, praise the Lord. Hallelujah. It never finish. It don't finish. But all this is like this photo now. I go accept direct entry. Every other thing, send the money. Let me coordinate. Let me organize. Hello, who there?
3: Good evening.
0: Evening.
3: How are you?
0: How are you?
3: Fine.
0: Huh?
3: Fine now.
0: Okay, what will be your name?
3: Mwa.
0: Ako.
3: No, Mwa.
0: Okay. Now, Bila say, now you go be backup artist for the Aquaba musician who go carry. Because this year, now we're speaking in tongue now, the same thing. So, go on.
3: I'm going to tell you something.
0: Who? One could not be celebrity. Huh?
3: Yes.
0: And a celebrity in the bar. You tell yourself not be one put that way they marry. All this is where go get it. And because a celebrity in the marry.
3: No,
0: you know, say if you in the work out with your wife now, people go they say way wife. They'll cut it, they say look gra.
3: They go see.
0: Okay, make her answer you. Why be so wait at the answer? You know, say short women that they like to marry tall man. You know why? Ezra still gets. No. He doesn't have choice. He doesn't have choice. The stage where in the soul. Now, me, that's why in the call me daddy in the Lord. So as in daddy in the Lord, now me they give a choice now. What are you gonna do now? We for use you do flower gift, not be say you know they see where I for use you do. No, the way they see you. You think I go mash, they go bush, and people they mash, they go palong. And that the problem. If not now, we for use you do flower again. Eh? But you can't go use that why you go do flower again now. People they sing is your wedding day, you go they sing, Shineke duwengi, Shineke duwengi, ho yene wanyi duwengi. You go spoil the hood. You go spoil the hood. Omotoku. Okay. I don't read this your message now. You want one person, one car. For where? But I think you Where would they support a family support program? I will hire waiting. I hear we hire 5 power bike. No, bring them out. Okay, wait. Ababoy don volunteer 50 Okada. And now they go they demonstrate. Win one. They throw back in. Win one. And Akwaibo bike man. Akwaibo bike man go be 30. Akwaibo bike man go be 20. We go put Aboki 15. Come Mr. Utogonio. Ugoni bike go day from the shutter. Wobari. Akwaibo de shat yam yo. Aboki de shat kanako shoemaker polish my shoe. He don't show party don't set. You see this marriage. Oh, chineke. Combination of Aboki and Akwaibo and Ogoni for the Otuege Okada. What are you talking? See, this marriage, all this work with the Cristiano Ronaldo and the rest do, it not going to reach this Baridigiado marriage. Most especially, Wankoda. When Wankoda goes to down near Baridigiado, they go define her for sure because it go be like a decimal point. Oh. Children of God, let me come and be going. Just anticipate this wedding. It's going to be go-blind. He no has that plenty for the sand. At once, you go just a beam. And you see short girls like this. As they married today, next week, one put her, don't get belly. Because short girls are very fertile. When I don't know why, I waka, no one. The only one when I say, now one put her. And God and I direct me. Say, my son, nobody else but Wakoda for my son, Baridigiado. Children of God, kashifono, by Gario.

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